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Maybe I'll take a video to add 106.3 FM. And Anna, you're trying to say, midnight fire. What will you do at midnight? Minimisa will change, say, you had a dada. It's going to be a beautiful night tonight. Loaded with signs, wonders, miracles, revelation, progression of God's word, and above all, salvation. From now till 4 a.m. is a lifeline to your deadline. Tell a friend, tell somebody, your man of God is live on air. The Bible said men ought always to pray and not to faint. From now till 4 a.m. is prayer fire, midnight fire. Very soon we are going to be live on Facebook and on YouTube. But for now, we are live on radio at Doom 106.3 FM. Midnight prayer, midnight fire, prayer fire.

and then a jubilee shrapa unimobia unimobia sebi one tia pa manufan radio into your yari and your num a mani ati team babu so sumana sem manasem kokosa yadi and then yami asem. It is the word of God loaded with fire that sets men free. I come as a messenger of God to bring you life. I brought you life, life, life, life abundance. Life in abundance.

David C. Chen, I'm a train around the way I saw my with him in Pibo. Where you meet your woman, or the Manessio Botan, so I'm a man, I'm a tintin, or the new fresh man, or the Shaye Yenuman Ametu, or Sanache, Sidi Petia, no Sumumia, Umbusru, and on one battle rat, and Anna Gia would hear. Sorry, Pinsu be ruining. Pinsu be Saint Chen, Sansa and Pibo Brasso, Radi by Yamana Brosso, or your Dunfu, Ubrunfu, or Jufu, Quajufu, ye dear fool.

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From now till 4 a.m., it's Midnight Fire. What will you do at midnight? Coming to you live in drill from our studios in Accra. Tell a friend to tell a friend, your man of God is live on air. Tonight is going to be splendid. The Bible said men ought always to pray and not to faint, because the effectual fervent prayer of the righteous man availeth much. Or training in payemu adena or twasubon. A year juma bibri. 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
1: Good evening, everyone. Good evening, everyone. How is everyone doing? Before we sing, before we worship, I just want to share a testimony with you about this song. A year ago, I was singing this song and a woman was going to be operated. It was a Sunday, so she was going to be operated. Then Monday, she had breast cancer. And as I was singing this song, I had a face towel and I just heard God say, look at that woman and give her the towel and sing that song. And so that's all I did. So the woman took the towel and placed it on her where the cancer was. I didn't know what was going on. But as I kept on singing the song, there was a healing taking place in the woman's body. She went to the hospital the next day and the doctor said, where have you been? There is no more cancer. It's a year now and the woman is free of cancer. Another woman for 7 years was barren. And this same song made her conceive. He is a covenant-keeping God. Some of you, those of us who come from Africa, we would remember how we used to go into covenants with God before we do everything. In fact, some of you got here out of the covenant you went with God. But we get here and we forget the God that we went into covenant with. That is why we find ourselves in trouble, because we have forgotten the covenant that we had with God. But how many of you are ready to go back to that covenant keeping God? Sometimes it's okay to call him by his name. When you're in trouble, it's okay to say Jehovah Shammah, Jehovah Nissi, El Gadol, Gibor Yareh, Adonai, Tshuva. Thank you, Jesus. Your name is Jehovah. 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

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God of Elijah. 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
1: 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Hey, you who mean you? Miss Media, sir. I don't fear.com.
2: 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Join us in a worship moment. You can't lie to me.

You are welcome to OFM TV. Join us in a worship moment. I want to soak yourself in the presence of the Holy Ghost. We are living in a generation of the Holy Spirit, a generation that we cannot walk, we cannot do, we cannot sleep, we cannot do anything without the Spirit of the Lord. It is by the only Holy Ghost that we can abide, we can be fruitful, we can live to celebrate the presence of Elohim. I want you to lift up your hands as you worship the Lord, wherever you are located, whether you are in your room, you are in a workplace, as you listen to OFM TV radio. I want you to abide in the power of the Holy Ghost, that the Spirit of God brew upon your life, that you walk in His abundance. May His peace and His glory be with you. May His Shekinah presence abide with you. God bless you as you join us in OFM TV radio. Join us. Amen. To me, you cannot lie. To me, something is happening right here. The fire of God is hitting some people right here. It's happening here, yes. It's happening here. The fire of God is coming.

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And all I did was I gave it to her and she's been set free. Cancer has been cleared. There's Auntie Doris here. 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
1: Yeah, fear. 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
1: Yeah, fear. When was some coming? Hey, you who mean you? Miss Media, I don't fear.

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0: Hey, Efia, when was San Kwame, sir? 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
1: Morning, boss. Please, we are listening to you live from Boko Municipality. Greetings to a celebrity pastor and Samuel Patrick Nana Ekua. Nana Ekua. Well, Mami Mounso Fre, Emra, Jumano Emu, Ano Pay, Voisa, Nia Akodeya, Edeno Etu Sui. Dien also wore a can at the Fahun. Dien also wore a can at the Fahun. Advice for mad experience. Teachers. 0302216561 0302216562 0302216562. I was say ye no a free and kwada no a ono omo school no mu ne class ye man extra class ana den kwan ben ye beti.

0: Mia faso atetis akode. 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
1: Hello. 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
0: Morning openi ya mwakwa ba into you.
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0: Hello,
2: my true baby.
0: Where OPBD?
2: Oh, OPB.
0: OPBD, OPB Jim.
2: Yeah,
0: presenter, you don't.
2: OPB. Your friend is Tete.
0: Zaya.
2: I'm sure we be. Now, I'm telling you, I'm telling you, OPD. Yeah. So, Oba, Bewu, Niba. I'm sure we be. Now, I'm telling you, I'm telling you, OPD. Yeah. So, Oba, Bewu, Niba, Albert Carson, BC. He said, yeah, two are crying for now. I'm telling you, I'm telling you, or young men, yeah, they are the banner.
3: Yes, but like,
0: hello?
3: Hello, Piri.
0: Oh, Pibi, the end to you.
3: Bibi Abako.
0: Boko Penikese.
3: Oh, Piri, missing me there, a friend in Wahoo. And Kadia Frane can, and yet, dear, but a friend in Unke, you, because, yes, but like, not the no crack a crow, baby. What I say? No crack, I say, and you get the green, I'm system near Ding. Missing Koku is your school, goofy, no Piri. We have to research in our home. Don't tell me for the brave school goofy. Oh, yes, my name. I'm Robert Mink of four browsing.
0: Yentia voice in the view. You're the Yentia voice in the view. Yentia.
4: What's the day?
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0: Okay, my name is OPB.
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6: We just show more age near to a radio no more here. Only more here. Not dream it done it, you know. And yet 10 years I dream. You know, young to us is a lady and what a political claim will say, who go to school every year, now year to mind it. Or fresh society, and all be three, maybe say, Opie, maybe say, maybe man or almost school, no mission is different. I'm going to wait. Let's say we are
0: going to
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0: FDA approved.
1: Better Prince Johnson as Jumedie. Any producer, oh Jumedie, so Jumedie, my man. Should that be unconformer DJ Bone? Should that be unconformer Mavis Malaika? Or they may call Jum Facebook wall. Any YouTube, your friend OP the Macram.

0: na ye dia DBS be ya ma wo e ye wo choice wo choose choice ni aya ma wo e ti utimi de sa weird colors ni biko se mi fie ni pe se mi bibia tum chance tum e be ma chance tum wo pe wan ya wan ye de be 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
6: O me fun regional.
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5: responding diana a free national bar constituency no. Number one, I'm far regional. So, number two, na at the social media. If you told her, even when you go away, this happened, you almost oh, and yampa, a fake. I told her, who scroll social media, and I bought a lady fake stamp, I selected this.
6: If you say,
5: you talk a clear yamba, your communication is feminine. If you, and now that you say, what's another that you say? A the delegate, any MP before one coin twins,
6: that's why you're executive, you say.
5: I'm a constituent, you know. And now we cut your social media. And this time we cut no move to say, you're not let to be officially. No, we can say, you're not let to be. If I'm going to say, I'm not saying my party to say, I'm going to hear to him. I know me, I know my season. If you're man to party, you say, the animal of your mom no more to know. I'm going to ready.
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2: The ministry working with private sector has embarked on an aggressive strategy to reclaim degraded mine out areas and transform them into ecological zones. The last time we were here, we talked about how huge that responsibility is in terms of how much we have to reclaim on this destroyed land. In partnership with private sector, I can tell you that just last year we reclaimed 1,335 acres of degraded land. And this was done in the Ashanti region. We have gotten commitment from private sector to undertake more reclamation, and we are targeting another 1,500 reclamation this year. And this in addition to the government's own reclamation effort of 960 acres in selected areas in this year. So we hope to improve those numbers.
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3: 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That is one BBI bitch, my cancer. Oh, a banal cancer take step on a private sector, Juma. But I think the majority of the work, ready, I will see, make sure, say, minus Nankasa, even before best, I say, Juma, no, not plan to reclaim the land, I will hold that. It sounds a young first, I say, I'm to want to, and I'm more of who I say, and also money lines to some way Juma or my journal from Nina and see a pecking beer. It looks me up from watching one as the Amo and the sisters. It's so funny, dear. I can say, I buy me yet, but I don't think it's at the level of significant. Which my cafe, we are so huge, we should be very happy about. There is still a lot more work to do.
1: Ebusia Daniel Bosu ena watene nkano yenko DVL ekuonum yenko DVL ekuonu na DVL fosha asie bo dawuro wo mayi muse goro boys wo tu ase enye ne eso wo jina muwa wo muse ekuonu a wo kuonu aye okun kesee 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
4: I don't want the services of any goro weka. Union Minister, please, if there's any goro weka here, we have to arrest them. Please call for your arrest. Whatever service we are coming to offer, come inside and pay the actual amount. If you go and speak the service of any goro weka, you may not get the actual one. It will be a fake documentation. Secondly, the price will be inflated. You won't get the actual price. I'm not sure they will kill you. And don't come to work in this office. Please, don't think it's a government office. So you come to do anything like that. I will monitor you and we will start some of you to go and work to the station. Because the minister has told us that for him, he likes efficiency and effectiveness. So he's given us one pieces of people from everywhere to come and work with those tools. So if you realize we do contrary to the minister's words, we will start you.
1: Ebusia eni a wuti ye Julius ni kwe wano eni peni o de DVL ko na no wo di twa se goro boys ndi e chewo a ye do kokot nemom sa wo ye adwuma wo DVL na wo ni sa goro boys ne shada kamba chiri mu ni e 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
4: a fantastic innovation that will eliminate criminality within our streets when it comes to vehicles and armed robbery. This system, just at a glance, the police will know that this vehicle is having a fake vehicle number. This motorbike is having a fake number. And what is your intent of using a fake number? Then certainly, it's a criminal intent. We all observe how people were burdened to rob banks in the daytime with vehicles and bus with wrong number plates. And I think this is a thing of the past. Chief Executive, we thank you for this innovation and your momentum.
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4: 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Airtime for that your sister. 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It doesn't move once a month. 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Airtime for that your sister. Transport for Papa. 500 Cs for Saturday's Juno. 2,000 Naira for the cousin sitting jump in Abuja. Because we don't just move money, we take care of people. Money moves in every direction. Uncle to nephew, nephew to uncle, sister to brother on Monday, brother back to sister on Friday. And it moves together. The funeral contribution, the susu, the wedding levy, the hospital bill in the family WhatsApp group. In Africa, money is rarely one person's transaction. It's many people moving small amounts toward one purpose. That's how money moves here. And there's one bank built for it all.
5: Africa, 34 nations, one heartbeat, one street.
4: Ecobank, the only bank built for the way Africans move money. 34 countries, one screen. Ecobank, the Pan-African bank.
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1: Mr. Teacher, Mr. Tell me for no school. A genius. 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
2: A dear enjoy, mommy. 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Me and Papa, I am goofing up. 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
3: One couldn't do here if you're noni a morning. 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

0: FDA approved.
1: You know how money moves in Ghana and across Africa. How it really moves? It doesn't move once a month. It moves 100 times a day on Ecobank's digital platform. Airtime for that your sister. Transport for Papa. 500 Cs for Saturday's Juno. You know. 2,000 Naira for the cousin sitting jump in Abuja. Because we don't just move money, we take care of people. Money moves in every direction. Uncle to nephew, nephew to uncle, sister to brother on Monday, brother to sister on Friday. And it moves together. The funeral contribution, the susu, the wedding levy, the hospital bill in the family WhatsApp group. In Africa, money is rarely one person's transaction. It's many people moving small amounts toward one purpose. That's how money moves here. And there's one bank built for it all.
2: Africa, 34 nations, one heartbeat, one stream.
1: Ecobank, the only bank built for the way Africans move money. 34 countries, one screen. Ecobank, the Pan-African bank.
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1: Trust them, say, or better say, Pano, I will be as the Eddie, the Amamano, a dance here, and Sana, a Vienna Abba. And we see, and I was a Uti and Quadrisem, I free apostle, parting out that bride of Christ, I sorry, Anno. Question the way, and you could see the Bia, our Bravo, and upon Nuncia, a Pimu, a Wadon, 106.3 FM, so. Now, our Bravo, Besson, she said, the bride of Christ, I sorry, a Chiaquine, Ewa Accra, Madina, Lanquanta, Red Coat Blood, Fitting Shop, Nuken Mupe, Muamotema, any Ashaman, so, Ubemuye, Ewa Jacuju, Ashanti Farms, Quine. Yebeng Agri School, Fred Apostle Quartin, it was 0244 699266. Yami Asumbi Income.

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All right, Adum 106.3 FM and our Sugua Woti and then so Radia Domia Sanya Babiu. Na and then I Saturday, send ya wuni mono. Come up here, ho. Ah, ye de bebro ewo Adum Entertainment Ho so. Then it's Mike 2, baby. Then che ye call live on Facebook and after YouTube. Na when ya come with ye in yina and I see yen come aye bidino. Why an ingin be ewo ye show you so. Na over the weekend, you know, and answer over the week, me kind of sir. 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

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Ebio, ya frame Mike. Mike 2, baby. 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I know. Hey, Ellen. Wow. 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And then, Ochina. And then, Ochina. A man for a breaker, say. Okay. Okay, go for my own predictions, no. And go for brings why your predictions are hold on. Oh, na enano adanso Gianna akasa as at last year crampo and as early this year ha efa eye work up no ho ana ochre na ya obetumi de work up no akofie and as ode mechanic sir ode obetumi nya aye
obeti medin kunim na yes amra sesia koso aso beti adom 106.3 FM.

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And now, what the name is? Osafo Opambo, and I feel Osafo Adomuche, dear. Na me can say, when you are in Penia, what say, Sabi Omotrance, na, Womonum, Sumjibua. Na, okay. Apologia. Yeah, we are doing JD Abba. Yeah, it's good. So they are apologizing Abba. I'm also expecting, yeah, we are upon Bosse, and, also the apology be Ebeba. But, listen to the apology from Sofo Adumuchedu. It goes a long way to tell me, sir, it is not a regrettable moment of him to have rendered that apology. I say, oda su jina mabia wo jina. 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It is also all it can breach the peace that we are enjoying. And it's almost talk also sad there. Now I say Ghana police. My friends are penifoni me don't know my man. It's an say one month someone more can. I published. Now you say and sans seven. A bit to me, a breach the peace that we are enjoying, Anna. And to say, then it's sad, then it's sad, then it's sad, ubeti pay. And you too, Namaka. 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The creative industry the tourism ministry. Mame Jifa Gomashi e da no. Okay. Nano me come as I repeat it, meaning is that Oman Penningan say, Muni, who ye? And in your winim, and say, Obama, Yamamia, Kodasa, Sector Nano. Say that your Mampenia and in your same. Now, also, see to make me money, ye dear. And ye, me media, me who is a man, you man in so many. A lot of creative people also are complaining about. So, I have said it, and I'm saying it again. Say, since Mami Jifa Bayan, in my own authority, and how I observe and find out issues, you know. 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
And that at the time he was speaking, he was going to see the finance minister then. She said, obetimi enya, sike bi nomo di atuaswa na. 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Inti dien na woye. Ye ni bebiya. Now one of the award schemes, award Ghana, it is also recognized under your ministry. In Dukomwa, ya say, Ghana Music Awards is under the offices of Ministry of Tourism. And so, as of this year, I know my baby on my walls, no. No money baby on my kwakoyeno. Back and forth, here and there, back and forth. Ha! Enye ye niwu. Yeti ha, ebisi sabre ya. Ye National Theater, enye. Since 1992, my baby ma, eh. Ye say, just a China for now, never baby renovation. In the air conditions, square woman, some time ago. Eti koya ma, brenya bringing na, no ko ane show. And then poor Mosomaye Bimpuno. And then Pan Omosomaye. Hey, any creative industry, yeah, Mobo Pau. Hey, any Bebre Pau. And now, no president, because I know, say, founder, I'm going to call movie, any founder, I'm going to call creative arts, fund, 20 million, 20 million each. President Yusuf Brofo, Semetiasia. Or say it's been allocated. They allocate. See, a cases we've allocated certain amount of money. As you pan saying. Now, so being so the money is also in the coffers of the institution now. And also, so as you say. Akoko drew. And no man penny can say, they allocate. 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any accountability grant ye dem ma creative industry MPP time no. And no, Oma Jagua Kodi. Almost a short train because amphitheaters and Ankebenya from Faso Kessia Pano. 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You, Ode Yatepa Yate, Mebasis here, Mebasis here.

0: 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ye editor news editor for Chronicle wow sa be ye deputy editor for Daily Guide hey wow, apa ya bojumo. 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Sabe ye editor for News One. And now editor for the publisher. Hey, publisher, so publisher, gusu ye juma pa, omo ya de. Publisher ya de pa. 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Papa, akwaba.
1: Dasi.
0: Now what to say?
1: Oh, me huye pa.
0: Nice. Na, meet you. Ewo, one in Halifax.
1: Okay.
0: And I'm a say, papa, ya jimudo. Ewo, say, odi unimu di enibi, so be buwa ye tifu. Na, eh djuma die nyina so tumi ekoso
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0: that's right now as an ebe sha se kra no eh se djuma die wo kan se se ne wo title ye ku ni nyina no na je se enya asem ketoa
1: yeah
0: e fine pa ha na wo sha se se wo ba media space no e wo ye me panel member there me profile but
1: yeah.
0: At least I want to get some knowledge bi Ehefa pa na o chance here. In the media space.
1: You know? Oh okay. Na mini paper young newspaper be na eba up at that time.
0: Okay.
1: By Osbert Lati.
0: Okay.
1: A friend paper no the news watch.
0: Okay.
1: But na paper no engine solidly. Okay. Until me here article be na Mr. Kumsin, Kofi Kumsin.
0: Kofi Kumsin, yes.
1: Article now, Mitro, yeah, no, na. He got in touch with me.
0: Who is that young boy?
1: That's it. The, Huyana, a friend me. And, the first question is, Bennett, why are you wasting in the classroom? Na Mitra, dear. I was an English teacher.
0: Okay.
1: There were so many technicals.
0: Okay.
1: Secondary school, in you are wasting in the classroom.
0: Mm-hmm.
1: What are you doing there? Come. Oh, Anna. Oh, put you me somehow, na.
0: Okay.
1: Me ba, me journey wa mo. In fact, I started as a stringer.
0: Okay. Yeah.
1: That's the lowest part of.
0: Part of the.
1: You know. But within the same year, now I was stringing from the Eastern region.
0: Okay.
1: And then I became the correspondent for the Volta. Omudimiko Volta.
0: Okay.
1: And I'm be the same year, and I'm be a regional editor.
0: Okay.
1: So that I'm now OT and Volta nyina back here.
0: Mm.
1: So imagine one person from Aflau to
0: Dambai,
1: Karachi. Exactly. Then eventually he brought me to Accra to head the newsroom.
0: Okay.
1: Yeah, and I became the news editor.
0: Okay.
1: And a woman, daily guide. So
0: Ebaye
1: na amosu. Ebe poche mi na. Wow. Me buy na became the deputy editor of the Daily Guide. Yeah.
0: Okay. And he says, Breno, may he so rest in perfect peace. Thomas Fosu.
1: Yes, Thomas Fosu. Now Fosu was our Eastern Regional correspondent. And Sana, so Fosu was with Esther.
0: Mm.
1: The,
0: Thomas, the mistress.
1: Thomas, very quiet guy. Yeah, Thomas Fosu, very, very quiet guy. I like him so much. And the, BA News One.
0: Yeah.
1: Another soft paper attached to the Daily Guide. So I became the substantive editor for News One.
0: Okay.
1: And then at the same time, deputy editor for Daily Guide.
0: Okay.
1: So I was doing both.
0: Wow.
1: And along the line, I akwenya kakrana. Me too, I call US.
0: Okay.
1: And we call US for a while.
0: Okay.
1: Me bar back, no. And then I joined the publisher. And I mean, you were Edmas until they eventually split and became the Ghanaian publisher and then the new publisher.
0: Okay.
1: That is fine.
0: In fact, Banisi, I guess you've paid your dues,
1: exactly.
0: Contributed immensely to the industry, no?
1: Exactly.
0: Wow. Okay. And you know, you're tearful, and the opinion in a bon come and answer, or a nail baba kaya hona.
1: I think say let me just take this opportunity to me free Adan and Krobo.
0: Okay.
1: Me papa ya Adan.
0: Okay.
1: Me mami ya Krobo.
0: Okay.
1: Adan so I come from the royal family actually.
0: Okay. Auntie Nana Nene.
1: Exactly. Okay.
0: Watch me as you say Nene or Hene.
1: And so I have a royal rule.
0: Okay.
1: And me senior brother and so the overall paramount chief. at that traditional area.
0: Wow.
1: He's also Nene Kabu, Abraham Kabu Akwaku.
0: Okay.
1: So it's, you know, I just want to take this opportunity to announce this year's, I mean, the arguably the traditional festival in Ghana.
0: Okay.
1: The Asafotufia Festival of Nyame Aduma. Ebebasu on the 7th, 8th, 9th, of 10th of August.
0: Oh, okay.
1: Until we are just preparing feverishly for that.
0: Adom TV and Adom
1: sure.
0: FM. When it comes to festival,
1: you must have heard, yes, Ghana Asafotufia Festival. It's a very huge. Very, very huge.
0: Okay.
1: Yeah. And this year, dear, no, dear, for some obvious reasons, you know, the traditional aspect, you know, they're about to turn it down.
0: Okay.
1: Now, the youth activism, dear, no, entertainment, you know, jams, you know, dear, you're about heightened, you know.
0: Okay.
1: Because the paramount chief is now 49 years on the throne.
0: Wow.
1: Now, he's the longest serving paramount chief in Ghana.
0: Okay.
1: Now, next year, you know, Professor Odin is 50th.
0: Anniversary, no?
1: Okay. And then the festival itself is also 89 years this year.
0: Okay.
1: Next year will be 90. Until they want to combine.
0: 50-90.
1: Exactly. Until they want to combine the two and make it big next year.
0: Okay.
1: But all the same, this year we are inviting everybody.
0: That's right. All right. Adam 106.3 FM. Ena Wasugua OTA. Na, basi say, ana. Yeah, chain ama yeah other panels and also about the kind of fee. Yeah, she ain't come out to chain us.

0: All right, Daddy Lumba, the late, with this one. Ba menkwa huma no so na na yenkoma aye ba bedi ne mu ba ko aye challenges ya celebrities ya omo ekom na yenne one of the artist managers eni enkomo ya friend Abuakese and his manage some artists ane one Kwame Eugene aye adwuma ono chi ame Kwame aye adwuma ne a couple of others yenkone ne Abuakese enkasa Abuakese na what to say.
1: Artist bia ye ni pa se ne ye ni aye ye noa. Se ne minu mi nu ye noa.
0: You.
1: Ne sa ni ntino, we are bound to a lot of, some problems to happen.
0: Okay.
1: Enti, ube hun artist no, but, ti se ube hun artist na, anase ube hun musician, ube hun doctor, anase farmer, anase any other profession. So we, ni profession ni tu nchanya, oba back into the everyday person na, o kobano. Then you ultimately encounter problems in your families, in your friendships, in your businesses, and other stuff. No, so now we think that the only thing to go through because then you at the end of 20 years, then you be able to know, be an answer, but he is working. It is his job, and you know, it will come across as something very sweet or something beautiful, but will freeze our position. Then we not occur back into. In normal life, ma, there are other issues that needs to be. I mean, that be a person tackle and have you. What you say? In the end, this has any thought that be a human. That's what I can say.
0: Wow. Now, you will be ha. What you say? Any say more on normal namunpo na make him wasem. But in your experience and the other of the visions, you know, will be ha. Will be ha. Pa, be seen the on kaya or battle with. Ida se eye se bi yare ana se nisika sem ma bi obeda kura ye den ene ne keka ho bu a ne ka kura breaki ana woni ka kura fo se oba mu but the person must move about and to me
1: above all no. you look into your heart and I say in yourself first.
0: Okay.
1: Oh say I always me I'm tears is here. Yeah na it is a new to a jumana na say sa art industry no most of the time yeah na it's driving well on opulence to say usho scane aho yedi bini a de bien attract nipa ma fat nko for ni bahu. Enuntino ubi wa sebiu unibi. In fact, uba kuma America for any idea mu na mu musicians ni bebre ni mi na bi bebre fa uba.
0: Okay.
1: But also mu music video ni mu a uba huna mu throw sky around.
0: Okay.
1: Kanu mu na zeno bi ni meka se sky aya na ngofo e tutu kwa mu music video mu all of them are fake. I mean props for a video. I mean production.
0: Okay.
1: But the Timiko event ni adi na ngofo tutu sky guho ni adi ishi yeti as we risi kai. I mean, that's just by the way.
0: Yeah.
1: Into the MHN say, social media ni ni ma abei. Into obi timi hu adiebi. 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Na, anu niti no, or some particular, another specific type of following di. Na, ya akono. To obi oho ana onibi. But, opesu oyebi. Indeed, I said, Sebusian of Kakobo and Nafi Waibi. Nafi, actually, no, because we need to be sustaining for a long period of time in Intino. na afi edi enim guasi eba ubi ohonsu a onibi nenso because ne nipa ne eya no nipa na present no no it's man kwa ye depression

0: but the one idea as oye no name it
1: yeah
0: the one but the one you know bibro why I'm sorry I'm more 20 am on social media and I mean to be body but me you say me new mike there
1: yeah yeah
0: yeah oh and no more ye but the only be a man ko ye
1: okay
0: because your product in the best seller it is not what you do on there and I say scanning you maybe I'll be trick what I say yeah na example bibro say them you na mike meet my canon from my but any need I say I meet me a canon no
1: okay
0: I mean a lot of artists they have personal problems if you almost family issues
1: because
0: a toddler what's your artist bi person o boa no na won hu mo bo hu ni mo bo oni bi wa na bi didi na ni ma ko hu didi se ni promoters ni wa wani adi na na o mo hu ni mo bo am na nya hit song ba ko bi ni adi afi mo ko ba ko ba ko ba ka wo wa ada ko no aba se ni wo fa bi e wa abrotire na o se onu kra wa nya manager bi enti no o baba ba je free wo sem so hu dia metri
1: yeah
0: enti there are lots of problems that air course after unya kra o mo in fact upcoming BBM because ade no uye ya e group ba bi no aya attractive ni ade no after anyansafo aba ho
1: yeah
0: what anyansafo aba ho uye nyenise make mama a lot of examples and ozo ko ken be yasem ah tele o mo e free ba bi call ba bi a enti mi anko sifie the problem there a lot of artists are going through them. Now artists cry no like say yeah. Everyone say oh drop it and you the whole year everyone say, releasing you bear 4-5 times in a year now say in fewer the sustain especially say oh yeah hit driven artist that those artists be worse were more hit song by entering car
1: there be yeah
0: only ha just about hit song as an attendant go be also 10 years no only hit song but he's still relevant because of a lot of activities that oh yeah
1: yeah.
0: It is all your head driven artist now. So, what about you? Bears at 10, 5 songs. We're releasing you 4-5 times in a year. That's about how I'm from. So, the depression that comes with it, you know. So, why I'm feeling crook, who say, Bibia or Nemre, na also the other band near there. Problems, any Pakumu, it's really an issue.
1: Hey, any other name?
0: Hey, who say, I mean, because this, sir. This is a word group baby after who could have some fan base be after who things say about wa mo they are still behind you but oh yeah hit driven artist now say what are you releasing him 4-5 songs in a year maybe a year and start here January the people are now settling down into by March what drop it April May June what drop it in be and September December after and fa say want na say self assessment right say bibia enyum no a seasons ni ade and the fact that you have the talent means that there's always a way that you can really bounce back so only talent ni dia different but say what talent na say dia ni wo mu dia say wo boy song na in the next 10 years kwa unya bia na wo ye consistent there's no way that your effort will go waste.
1: Okay.
0: But that's it. And if you are young for you actually normal, I remind you what you can do and what you become and where you are. So when you are confronted, you say, oh, you're a very independent artist. And then I say, who can I do it now? We are never.
1: Independent ones, you know, I'm very powerful.
0: But just say,
1: independent artists, you know, just say, I'm very powerful.
0: But say, and also I do. I mean, can you imagine that? Let me just give you an example. Say, Abia, Abia, in France, only Kojan Pico Bosho, right? Maybe I'm charging in France 10 cities, right? Now, work of a VIP as a group. Now, say, almost like the 10 cities, sir. Who is enjoying more? Because 10 cities in Nipami and San Abeche.
1: Aye.
0: How could you submit my dear? It will be on the enjoyment side of it. And they all, baby, also, you know, the independent artist, Nekama, more adding because, Sajumano, any papa couldn't mean yet. You need some number of people to be behind you. I'm going to share a vision, no? Ah, they are there to protect you. Protect whatever is around your project.

0: na se o brand no
1: yeah
0: se unya sa anko fona no munyina se the same vision na mo kwa moko then again sa anko fo nyina be di wachi a omo so family sinya dia so omo hwa omo omo gya omo bibia ya no omo di wachi nti de ezo omo so nya sika wo mo omo so timi de kohwa omo busu ya ti sa we independent na se uni any other business a odi invest inside here. You nobody will follow you for that. Like maybe I will 20-30 or more. Be a graphic designer, be a stylist, be a producer. Mm. What I say,
1: yeah.
0: How long are they going to follow you without getting anything from it?
1: Hmm.
0: In the independent, no more break. Mm. Level, so no. I mean, it will look very beautiful in the eyes of the people, but. Probably label no percentage on better kino. Maybe an audio kit to have been a if you wow, trust, I don't know why I said, you know, I heard you be decided on. Especially, so when you have good label there, that's almost the business side of it, I said, yeah. May I sure say, your songs, your everything, your core function will be just writing a song or not say producing the song, bringing out the song. That is your core function. Mm. However, they will promote it, whatever, not the a new ho, not so the way you know, better ho. Yeah, your home meeting, your home promotional, blah blah blah. You know all these things. And it's a bus idea. Yeah, right. Them same brand.
1: Yeah, yeah. That's it. That's it. It's a bus idea. I guess it will be a come. Right. I work as a DJ maybe over US now, Cassie between Nakasa, just for 5 minutes, but, it's been extended more than that into, AMFA, ACA. So, yeah, come on in, to all the celebrities, but, no, Ushe, ne comments now, na sessions now. Not just because he's artist manager and answer for musicians need you know which means what the need jina musicians no hopa but you can't celebrate this now and yeah musicians in kwa inti san and komono kwa kwa ti eba na free ya samba beshe ebiu ye ne artist ni bibidin komo sana ya sign abba studio na ya tuaso ewo ha na free ya she because ebiu ha ye inim. But every crowd on one gaza crowd on one kind and on one cat a war near a and a cost war one more the various lives no the panels no a baby be mumopa.

Now, my main cross rank out, in Kwanhia, fit, and, free health work on a bus of the Nene. Yame Adomwa, I guess 15, 2026. Special said, you're free. Are you Mensa? Aqua could see the Lord Tavern. I will pay you as a Lord. And Timon Kana Moshenoso. Now, Apomodi Huniapa, yes, I have free screening. So, I can home. It is a date in this, I guess 15.

awards nomination and so. And I'm not going to I'm going to say that. I'm from the Pim School, 150 years. Yay! School is going to you see, I was in all categories, maybe a distinguished and emerging leadership, education excellence, Pan-African and mobile special awards. To just watch out. Now, Joy Habitat Fair. And also a basso then 2026 a day. Date, you know. Set the 1st July to 2nd August 2026. It's when you say that you are now at here. You wow. I check your choir. Me. Let dying. Sika ka crabby. Also, bet me and you're dying. Let's see, I'm

0: K Kwanza Akwaba K.
1: Ba Mike.
0: Akwaba.
1: Yenu.
0: And who's is that? Katachi no.
1: Sound okay.
0: Mm.
1: But I say. Me be same money as the same things any a DB asset. See, as he should be.
0: Oh, yeah, my mom.

0: That's right. Guru, this one. Best say Gulu. I'm going to go to my Guru and Kasa. President, let's say.
1: Yes, I do more.
0: Now, what are you doing? Where are school?
1: Oh, maybe school club.
0: Ah, and the graduation about now, I said, my.
1: Oh, graduation. Mina menya bre uncle ya graduation no.
0: Ah, so, auntie, everyone says you are graduating, yes, sir.
1: Yeah, my graduate.
0: Oh, and now congratulating.
1: Thank you so much.
0: When you are new.
1: But they say they me bought my masters and I'm here to say.
0: Wow, that is good. Yeah, that is good. And degree, no. Oh yeah, program, man. Who did it?
1: Yeah, political science and information studies.
0: Okay, and a master's in Oswai. Then I want you.
1: Maybe na marketing umu. Yeah, see what the numu ana me was say.
0: Ah, and you move Jayana?
1: Oh, Debbie, I'm doing it. My release new one, oh, Strange Land.
0: Me
1: YouTube says, yeah.
0: Minimum. Release the yache?
1: Well, me release the Anchebian is starting World Cup now, so I think the World Cup time.
0: I'm gonna nice look at
1: yeah. I'm my reduce to promo. See, it is all but once over. Mobile Bobby, am I?
0: What kind of a worry? And this is a grab. May, I'm to me hook a May a bra penny in the half a brim. President, Say me, I got the guitar, you know.
1: Yeah, quite a cockra boom.
0: Aye. I've been watching as you. I didn't watch it. All right.
1: Okay, just a higher crown.
0: I've been watching as you. Mom, when I did 60 years.
1: What a higher crown.
0: Wow.
1: Hi.
0: Okay. Now, I will go far as I was the president and I say a true swab by Mobinia and as a minon cas I cried that. And with the area school. Now, sir, as you did letter saying,
1: the best experience, Menya, throughout, I would say, sir, for just 1 year, no, my entire life in terms of leadership, no.
0: Mm-hmm.
1: Because a school unya sa experience na mao o approach to things a different.
0: Okay.
1: And then yame ya madom ma mitimi ye niema bibre as we speak. My outfit mitimi ya sigbe ma University of Ghana.
0: Wow.
1: Mitimi so SEC boreholes ema mi school. Yes, boreholes. And our first time, met me secure, a kind of thing, asase.
0: Okay.
1: I'm a SRC. I'm an SRC, kwakoye. Eko si yankase ye dying, met me secure.
0: Wow.
1: Scholarship study, ye mabibri, under my tenure as SRC president, met me, any school no, et me ma students, almost more than 1,300 scholarships.
0: 1,300? Yeah.
1: More than.
0: Sure. Yeah. Wow.
1: And, yeah, policies debris. Sometimes, over government, and I say, if your administration, they take you over, or activity, and I say, over the world. You be born near the other day. You be born students. You hear more, you hear more. Yes, traffic lights and so. Met me a secure traffic lighter. School at my approvia. Yes, yes. Yamia Duma Mbibisiho. Ama Obibia Ultra Coin Pedestrians, no, Omonso, a best feel safe, Kakra.
0: Because. And then a Bini Horada?
1: A Bini Campus.
0: A Bini Campus?
1: David.
0: Wow.
1: Retrospective analysis dinner. Yeah, coming to conclusions. No mumba. Because of the night market, kind of saying sabah, that stretch, you know. Cash flow plant, security for any big in a hop.
0: Okay.
1: And now we are in a modern world, digital world. It is a traffic light, see, hold on, a bit me, a video, see, safety, you know. I'm a student, you know, one job. And see, those are the things that I'm proud of, say, meeting me,
0: school. Wow. And then, Abba Juma. Pa. Me jiri se, wa we school ya, on ye president ni mpo biyo no. Ne ma bi se, anu beko so adu wa ni ediyechi. Because with the traffic light, you know. Se, mo siki on so di ana, ne construction or that of the implementation, you know. I was say, it me ye Juma, inti, maybe I will be ano. What do we need to achieve, right?
1: Of course. Mm-hmm. So, Legon school na kwe ebusiyaku. The moment I be remuno, okaho. Inti neng kain kodi enoa ni epe.
0: Okay.
1: Inti enoa na debia ebiye chita miguso ame. Yeah.
0: Mami misa weja. Say esa sinsemi ye. As a one of your activities or programs, sir. Now, yes, she say a bit me abwa munina school no ne niji etimi a we pay no. Oh day I was be by a way ka idea or back once me if you are mimi dear mean team free or saka ne that doesn't no canon.
1: Oh, unfair. No crescent can say a bema brand new car.
0: Okay.
1: But sponsors now mobile on board now or more make you those promises no. COVID deba campus ma school no a release letter say was suspended all events.
0: Okay.
1: Inti omun super value for money.
0: Mm-hmm.
1: Inti in contract with the SRC now we are president, no.
0: Mm-hmm.
1: It is to take over the event and making sure say they get the necessary visibility ne attention or more pen. So omu the idea no more tone. Inti oh one more kwine no. Now, Ankasa, so what's near be released? Letter said, there is COVID on campus. The event via Muye via Munchaswa. That means, say, one fulfill the obligations, no. Inti, almost back out.
0: Okay.
1: And I may say, okay, sanity, dear. No matter what, me mami himano, car maniki.
0: Okay.
1: And I may make a tall car, a demand. Na car, no, we could be for almost like a month to 2 months.
0: Assign
1: the car na bre me say car no see na say we are say na me say oh sana tear dia no problem Fabra na me I mean service mam and net back and forth and na school no tune in and see mu and na me ako ye car na dia man se say car no one ho but one sign release communicate and me can check down a phone and I say Guru, car na odi ma mina yenya wansem no. Sisi wa ya mami u, ama medema diye ko. Almost like 2 to 3 months. No communication about. Inti. And also, any problem, the end of the day, no, my survey, on se, as a leader there, problem comes that you solve a problem.
0: Yeah.
1: Inti, solving the problem, no, any important. And yet, you complaining about the problem, it makes you part of the problem.
0: Yeah.
1: Inti, ma solve a problem na, ne ye ka sem no. Inti, ne ye me desi si.
0: Okay.
1: Se, men so me hima ne nya ka, onun suti, which is something I'm here so pleased with.
0: Okay, no ka, ne ye, pageant, right?
1: Yeah.
0: Okay.
1: First time, me ana me conceptualize the idea no.
0: Oh, okay.
1: First time I hear Miss University of Ghana by the SRC. Yes, the entire student. No.
0: And I promise a car, so who must I? Hey.
1: First time, because I believe you say, I saw him at the open antenna, beauty queen, only now the Totro Moon. Yes, Totro Nephew, but
0: yeah.
1: wadress onto a monta dear dorsum, baby bona or nam nashow nam vifrit, you know, I dear no so you yep easy way I be ma or near my hin high ho. Intimidia me on the sec card nya dear be a big deal be ya.
0: Okay.
1: You deserve it, yeah.
0: Once you doing an answer by your political science, a banner say o person will rap big time or active politician.
1: Yeah.
0: Where person will question every MP?
1: Media so far no me eligible to contest the war three major areas.
0: Mm-hmm.
1: Back on even four areas simple. I think sir what's the name? Wagon
0: Ayawas.
1: Mm-hmm. I qualify to contest.
0: Mm-hmm.
1: Nkrana South me qualify to contest. Nkrana North me qualify to contest. Even Dakuma me qualify to contest.
0: Mm-hmm.
1: See all these areas, you know. Me can't say me kwa. Me yin is a bibi besi me kwa. Cause.
0: But
1: a tranche.
0: But Robeko.
1: I'm repent.
0: Eh, da ben.
1: I'm repent. Now, dear. Now, dear. Me, I say, me stay back. Eh, she, dear, echo. Because, ufiti pause ya moja neba. And ye, I can't see any say, wa sorry na o jeje si jinem na o kobo na mo mentally any all other aspect na it goes into making sure say you actualize your goal no and then eh the most important thing MPD obi at me sorry ko but so be die no
0: no dey asem
1: na uko party in power uko against party in power on a level of finances, no. And how acceptable and awanka saosha or dominance your aura
0: or creative. Are they MPP ni? Ubeko on the ticket of MPP?
1: No, no matter what, you know, all these areas na meka no, there is a party, a diaba, a representation, a woho, a money control at this moment.
0: It is all called NDC, the Azor party war.
1: So, with Marco, you can't say as non-partisan,
0: independent,
1: yeah. With Marco as independent, also a bit Marco.
0: The Gabaco independent, and I say,
1: no, make call for NPP, of course.
0: Oh, okay. Okay.
1: Yeah.
0: Okay, bandes were our sisters.
1: Yeah.
0: Bandes.
1: Oh. Oh, me senior. I dear.
2: Oh, what you say, party, Papa? I'm going anymore.
0: Bandes, because friend is for our
2: mother. I have a problem, but still, I will choose the party, Papa.
1: Oh, we say. With my co independence, with my co as an NPP, and also the chance of a co independent. I'm saying, no, at the end of the day, no queer woman is a political party will come, power will come, power will go. And then, no, there is a particular party taking over the game, which is okay. 4 years, 8 years, also prepare one. The Nyamea Adam, that's a party, 20 years, Grandpony, Baby Nyamea Adam, now we are Nyamea. You will still also be in power and also have a little impact now, person making my own crop for no. Now and so I, cause maybe I don't believe, say, party D, extra. No. I believe, say, if you stay committed and true to your party and understanding the repulsive game, ego, internal affairs, you know. Maybe I be calling order now. So when you be being in a year, they also would dominate in terms of your impact. You know, a woman on crop for no, now I accomplish.
0: Mm,
1: and yeah,
0: So with,
1: one of those things, with PPP crying dominant now, how much more any of the parties?
0: Okay, so with the four areas or the constituencies, now we boss power. The Mubako Bear power, now you say, what the, you can, one way or the other, dominate. And that will be to me, Abinya and Kunimu.
1: That will be to any of them. I will win hands down.
0: Mm.
1: Yes.
0: When you ask what power is saying?
1: One. Yeah, can community ya. Dia na waye ma the community.
0: Mhm.
1: Ye she bi so ato aba. Ne se ka ayawa susia. Menye MP. Menye DC na menye MC. Mitimi abrenge boreholes. Not because me a student leader. Mm-hmm. Those projects you know were done financially or financed by my pocket.
0: Okay.
1: What you say? And yet because me a student leader, student misika na midi ye you.
0: Okay.
1: Boreholes ni yina ye misika na midi ye ye. Sigbe ni ye misika na midi ye ye. Ye ka other scholarships are and ka the 1,003 plus na midi ye ye na any different.
0: Okay.
1: Numbers na na I stand to be corrected with the scholarship no.
0: Yeah.
1: And if me ka implementation dominance or the side of Ayawaswa as individuals now at this moment Legone decided who wins the MP Opiawe. And yeah ka community na and also kaho so impact no ye come grand south memena na mesumi ku din na simitri so na meton that is an advertisement aye. Aside other petty things, am I or a conqueror north and so aside petty things, yeah, or my individuals. In see, with all this, no, that commands with the American, it's me could genem a finance, organize the entire area, pushing my year lot of activations, a mom, and yet from will be pocket. This is from an individual, so yeah, she will be. At Obama na yeshed yedi pano I make you a community no more. And I mean Jimmy say obi a all contest or hono or any of these areas no a louder in terms of the body of the people no that jurisdiction no
0: okay
1: influence the same name there no
0: okay.
1: Me your school mean breakfast na me chew come. Early morning, na me jina kaya mu che breakfast. Me nam room to room, na me chow mu nu ya niya o, because a kom na ba. Boy se di a kom na o, jimi go chow elam su. Pens me chebi, diya in laptops me chebi. Nko fwa individual mo problem, a me ko hospital, na me ko bwa o mu people with special needs. I had a whole party. Making sure say me allocating food to them, giving them money to at least to support or more academics. Impact na ya ye no legono enye kasa.
0: Okay.
1: Yes.
0: Mo
1: one and one.
0: Mo
1: ye make he those impact no. And see all the antics na via course of social media na ya ye din na our students no e away.
0: Okay. I tell for many guru na ebo enkomo a musician. Alright, guru afi quick one na meja wo no. Mame ye ntantin si we mu na sabe bi ade ye na namo de ye mo questions bebre na ebe pamu no.
1: So me wo ho.
0: Ebe pamu me that on safro na mabo one on one we be say one and one. Na
1: ye
0: de akwa no. But ye hwe as a celebrity and even an artist. Eya na yes, oh, we dey omo ho to omo mo ni ji omo ho. Sa na tie da ni dan nyina na.
1: Enya no kwe.
0: Mm.
1: Enya no kwe. Sure. Time I member out. Na me feel say me a problem because I want to come out.
0: Mhm.
1: When I came out, I realized that my problem is not coming out. Sustainability wrong. The contest of sustaining a brand.
0: Mm-hmm.
1: A how how sustaining a brand. Okay? Your life. That's your life you had as a regular entity, a kid. Now expectation not any to your family.
0: Mm-hmm.
1: Your family crumple be boa will say Ube to me and maintaining the posture, the aura, no? Oh,
0: mm-hmm.
1: I work creating, no? Ambience, now we're creating around it. The act, no? And don't acquire millions of dollars as him. And the woman who says he can in as time goes on, you realize that this is the money that has gone into you.
0: Mm.
1: And see, and don't quite make depression, they come boys, you know. When we are be woo.
0: Hmm. They be out of pain. Or why are depressed for.
1: Oh, now they be an enemy, I say we are depressed.
0: I go, I was a number, you're number, you're a yes, you're that.
1: Eh, depression, you're the number. Where? The who feels, say, or having the best of time, he's depressed.
0: Hmm. Is it in the heart?
1: Yeah, let me tell you. From any exotic, exotic vibe, any actor, how they pose around, how looking like on, you are depressed. You so depression, it be free or when you are not that active. Who step out of that spotlight? Not a crown. I be who say, you're not willing. I be bringing you again.
0: Depression, I'm aware, sir.
1: A lot of stress, pressure. One say, what do you mean, intact, like, and regulate on a level, on a normal way, I hope.
0: Mm.
1: Oh, a lot.
0: Okay.
1: A lot goes into how you are sustaining yourself, because every day, be no be now, so be waiting. I will say meet the demand because we have signed a contract. Be owner, senior, you don't have yourself anymore.
0: Me dance, you better run come away so that. Why, President? Me dance pay.
1: All
0: right, right. Guru ni ane no edi in common. Na unse wase we ran a crack, a no crack there. We see ni na edi amani ne.

0: All right, Adam 106.3 FM. Yemra, studio back. Na Bandes Aba, Bandes Akwaba, Bandes Gary Miss, Bandes Bread.
1: Yes, sir.
0: Boko there.
1: Oh, Boko.
0: So, so now, to be Aqua Factory.
1: Experience na Milan,
0: Boko.
1: Experience.
0: And then we go for our Kwan also.
1: Na Uban, Uanchero Kakra.
0: Massa.
1: And Una,
0: Bidru, you are at Arahor, Mikofa, baby, ma, me me raba bi da kan am fe ne deti pan
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0: isu bi e bata pa ba kra won ti ase
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1: Okay. Let me say.
0: So we say ba with pressure.
1: Tie. So we say obi nsuo e fi ni dan so ba. E no bit me di one dance here say obi waste water ni a e ba. Me sue free form no. Me say obi kata wani bete. Na ye nsuo a ye tua kai.
0: E na
1: na
0: ebu.
1: E na ebu wo. E na ye tua ka.
0: Okay, and also,
1: Me na meka chino. Yes, you are, yeah, DJ, and you are, 2-3%, you are 2-6%, and you be le bugu,
0: le
1: bugu, and now do a kanama, ube do baby, lo be the blog me, you
0: know, I was a pipe,
1: pipe, ye chiaka, hey.
0: All right.
1: Me say that some better on the Bible aba, you better na se no ho. Omo me pa na che so omo aye ne bone ene do so. Because the be see bia na dia kwesha bonsam. The be say enam se bonsam Bible ma aye.
0: E mo bi
1: the onyi no ho ano. 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Yesu abe yi no ho ano.
0: Mm.
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1: 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Aso wa ko ba aso wa ko ma. 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
0: Ya
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0: 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Enkomo aye di ene ne a was so observe efa challenges ya and some challenges ya celebrities ya wo mo komo aye the hidden one. Aye aye ntan hu. Omo so omo ntan ka. Enti ma enti o.
2: Okay, ndasi. Na eh challenges are artists from dia. I think say it's a lot. Under normal circumstances, you know, na, we all know say it has to do with funding. Startup capital.
0: Yeah.
2: So be Babe Remoa when your capital because it's not a cheap arena.
0: Yeah.
2: Afe ubo muda dancewa, you need access to more funding. Enunsu omunye. Uremu ya afe die GR phone your taxis ni ni ekikan ho so eh part of their challenges. However, we know I like the way you even described it, the hidden or the silent killer enu die e wo ho na enu abeye like you said a hidden a ibi tax be a e dawom kon. So it is true the piracy thing, no? But it is global.
0: Mm-hmm.
2: Piracy, it is intellectual property theft.
0: Okay. And yeah, more, you know, hidden ones, namely, Nafi, Yababe, we are piracy in the soon.
2: Indeed, piracy, no, they the hidden one. Na.
0: Oh, okay.
2: Nuna,
0: how?
2: Yes.
0: Okay.
2: Yeah, people also know the known ones I'll be on him.
0: Okay.
2: But piracy nankasano. And nuna ekum womwa silently killing them.
0: No be did the hijab on tin or tun ton and a gang.
2: Yes.
0: Yeah.
2: So yes, in the piracy new dear ewa bebia.
0: Okay.
2: It's global. In fact, we research kakra who say globally no crano. The industry loses about $71 billion a year.
0: Wow.
2: From piracy in Kwan.
0: Wow.
2: So it is all over the place. It takes away their revenue.
0: Mm-hmm.
2: It discourages investment and the rest of them. Job loss is
0: clear.
2: Mm-hmm. However, no, it is not the piracy itself that is the problem in Ghana.
0: Mm-hmm.
2: It is the weak protection na a war.
0: Okay.
2: Because there will be property.
0: Okay.
2: Why yeah? Intellectual property. Protection no I work Ghana no na weak.
0: When I guess or protect this uncle
2: from where we sit, no dear, I think say everything lies largely with government.
0: Okay.
2: Because they are supposed to pay taxes, government benefits from it, and you know, they attract tourism and the rest of them. I think say it is the responsibility largely of government to bring that framework, you know, so that whether they will pay something for it, whatever it is, you know.
0: Yeah.
2: Yes, but they are individuals and they can't just form an association. I knew it wasn't going to work.
0: Yeah.
2: Government must actually stamp its feet and play a role seriously in it. That is what I can say for now.
0: Okay.
2: About piracy. No? One challenge I'm going to say, as government may even make the effort to clamp down, say, chichi wa omo, and I say, we know. No more groups to spring up. With you close we are now we are unity. Close we are now we are unity. It and it is all over us when you're gonna kwa.
0: Wow.
2: Sisi abeye eye area ho abeye yes abeye area bia aye sikawo ho. People make a lot of money through piracy. And once the place is attractive, it is almost impossible to close it down. Like I go to say, be drugs.
0: Any galam say.
2: Thank you. Any galam say. For as long as you work on, honu mu attractive here.
0: Kwandewa.
2: Yes, true. It's very, very, very difficult.
0: Okay. Nene me da se. Mami nko K Kwansa ho. K.
3: Bye, Mike.
0: Celebrity si. 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
0: Namadika, I'm a kwa bon. 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Etifu, say, Kaswa Beyonce and Tumiamba. Never Paco, you know, when Tumiango Ren, never Pa Bab.
4: Minimsa, Katachino,
0: sir. Or Fabian, the voice of me, ever from Pa, or send me voice note.
4: Yeah, me bay.
0: A no footro no.
3: Alleged to for now or basana. 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Honomonana, me, say Kata.
0: Do you say
3: that?
0: You said
4: Sanya ota hunu a nsuo tuta evuturo ba.
0: Ba
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4: Awo de cross.
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4: Ah, eni a yero.
0: Papa,
4: wait to oti a ha.
3: Debi. Me se mi ye sure.
4: Alleged.
3: I am alleged.
4: Everyone dey oti a ready. Alleged ni mo. Oti na oba dey full speed na dey ball alleged ni.
0: Oba yare a.
4: Sa
0: All right. Okay. It came. I'm into you.
3: Celebrities, lady. I mean, especially in recent times, you realize that nipa bibri ana mu bibri se omuhu ato omuno. Sana omuhu nto omusa. And in a lot of ways, I wouldn't blame them, but I would blame them because. Within that same industry, so there have been people who have thrived even despite all the challenges that they went through. I think, say, at the end of, it really depends on you and your ability to know the season you are in and to prepare ahead. From the anti what into the onus lies on you, say, time one. No be capitalizing on sa
0: emojisu one
3: ni hype around o brand no now dia ye ni ema bibri em se emre bi etwa mu no na nipa bibri nim ne sa enti no na ye ma fans na ye de chain sika no ba na ebi mu nsu nim se ye fans na ye de kwaji sika no enti omo hu se be sa nyansa no omo de bisi no omo gusu didi ho but Omwa to me and decode this at the end of the year. In fact, it'd be more etinish you pa. I mean, sometimes it'd be more bad out ground for no more because if you'll be a yare, or be say, when you be being done here, it's even hard to believe because old dream who say, name room pa, sebe. Uncle Abai or TikTok, you could have be Brady, and the kind of brands that those people built in the past. And at first, there's one year new. First, there's your castle will be a celebrity. A crowd, it comes with a certain level of respect, like super old demoni. That is the people in the movie industry.
0: Those days.
3: And even the musicians, no crowd, no. Basically, a lot of them are still highly revered. Say, who book you on a service? Who cra wait? I want to mean call cramp from Bushu. Obite say, Abranti, Amachi, the demon. They are still thriving within the industry, but within that same industry, so they are Omu PS Nibi, Omu Huso cra. Say, yeah, call from Mumposo Mumbushu. I had the oh, wait, the and they are happy to come because I'm a brand and they say I be
0: oh to pick a crack a man in crash
3: oh and people are taking advantage of that and it's rather unfortunate. I think say it's also the teams that people surrounded themselves with brana omo ewo we no like I said in the past nana be brain to the business of the entertainment, I say. I would say entertainment business, but no, do one know more entertainment, but more for business, na
0: income. Yeah.
3: Inti, and no, and a major problem because Ghana in general, we have a framework problem and being night yes systems in Ejuman into how to even make revenue from your craft, whether within the music industry or the movie industry, no air ding a crack. Especially say I am saying I digital no crown for the assembly say first no ne physical copies of the work and over quakoton in the no say seven mic two each cassettes may 1,000 copies guni them
0: when you say 1,000 copies in the
3: 1,000 copies exactly and then no so no say you who say mic two air tone why you to me kwache mic two one them you be who no one we no ni achi na ya di ni hujuma but they say no everything is digital into anybody can hide behind social media now or the obi creativity our brain home I bibi no now on so edidi ho sa into a thing but it is very real.
0: Yeah,
3: very real. He go through a lot, and it's also because of initially say omwen to me and who the times they were in na omwen capitalizing on it.
0: But go out to me say obegi din nso amfa o.
3: Say no. No say e din no obegi din na.
0: Didi ho.
3: There is a typical example. It's what is going on currently. Even a name of one cry, if you know, say there's a difference between entertainment and entertainment business. It is a right TikToker. There are a lot of people who have come up, more numbers, more jidin, but these are people that no brand will even want to work with. And I will be so numbers in Dawson Rose Biasa, but
0: still,
3: but it is all about being able to build a solid brand. Because I have been say we are popular and on a discount, but there be it is the type of brand you are building. We are building a brand new based on attending DNA confusion and conflicts anyway. And no credible brand would even want to associate with that. But I know so a discount, bro. It's not just about the numbers, into yes, a bit more deeper, but there were. But Obu Onuma conflicts and confusions around their name here and there. Obu Onuma Obete, yes, you know, to new way. Oni, my bear 20, Awoma, you know, to new way. Why you say, why, if you at some point, maybe my better than a visa agent. See, if you took a young Kobushu or Brochida.
0: As a far passenger,
3: no, a far passenger, Kakra. Na fi a copy justice here, people say the reputation na be BBO. And when those things happen, no brand wants to touch you again.
0: Yeah.
3: Obi an person no be juma na wabigu on sunny hoofy. And you will send kakran brand na a die off. And nipano obe pijapa but to bun se wasaya brayasi. Because one managing a brand ni. And those things also contribute to why Ebimu FN yememu enepa.
0: Okay. All right. Medase K Kwansan Eten in Canada 106.3 FM Adom Entertainment Hall and Wasungua Erite. Now I'm in call Alaji Banda Bandes and China Fe Menye na Drenchre Ewo and Komwemu. Alaji ka me bonyum ba kwa ma wona nyum ne mai okay ba me bonyum ba kwa ma jisi na ma me bonyum ba kwa ma

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Ah, OTN is a

0: Okay, makobo anyuma mabande saba. 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
1: Yeah, man.
0: Aha, nti. 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
1: Mamintia at FOBM. Chia kasiye every Mandex Gary Mix. Next week, ni amedibe bahano mesi akasiye ni bia.
0: Oh, okay. Okay.
1: Rebranded. Oh, you know, di kabo elo. 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Me too, no money, no. Namitis or Cassim, Nams, oh, say, Galan.
0: When was Miss Basso?
1: Just say,
0: I am the last year and a buy. And as a return last year, early January. Namaka say, a latafu,
1: natural.
0: Called you black, no.
1: And I make us a second, yes, Simon Jolie or Cocaya. And a man who's Simon Jolie, they say, Gala 4 times. And yes, I mean him say, if you are latter, straight. And yes, at the probably I demand one more accent. One baby or monum nefa.
0: You
1: see, yeah. Everything I will call, even Uko US, there are so many clubs I will call it. We bought an enum. Not America, near Cassette, a Nigerian. Imagine you mean in Amma Womo. When you're there, your bar, the beer, Bruni, and I will be a one-shot name.

0: a lot of newspapers, mm-hmm. Chronicle, Daily Guide, News One, the publisher, editor, and okay. Senior editor.
1: Anyway, back to
0: yeah.
1: I may by me tell what I'm on. Name me, you know, Udi Kaibisa will be managing an artist at the same. But they be a because artist born on mountain managing. I'll be to me at 420 at 2 years. Ah, Kasakasa be a mountain. And I'm about to try also when you're
0: so the whole why executive producer, yes. Manager?
1: I am telling you, yeah, Tisa and Nema, I discuss the Bibri Rasa Neman.
0: Okay,
1: yes, and I met his senior so the car, pirate in Wasaka. Because one time, I'm a could join you to crime. As some way, every between Muda, you drew police barrier.
0: Mm-hmm.
1: Road glass no moon na. 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
0: Oba mikrono.
1: It is sometimes you know parity na wakano. The people on one unim say Oba parity o. They don't know. To work as one more chair. One day I say, ah, can you imagine? Say, we'll be eating the sick. I could see the
2: Jimmy.
1: I'm born on Unibiaba drinking sport. The gun will focus. I was a Uchia. I say, ah, Maza, me the Macon machine says it's when you're missing. I'm the toy. We'll be so almost a Wissica. See the name born on Yamisica. I'm the toy. Almost a Wissica. May boys come in with me here. Not a Sankadish. I would damn now. Born Kiamaho. Would be here, Juma. Yes, Kiamaho. 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
0: okay
1: ena ye wo juma ba ko a e ba na esi nipa no so a na wo tu ne fo se bi bi a wo jine enka hoda maybe be to besisa one free year they get offended yeah, na sometimes we move in say we borrow money to 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
0: am ho ya ho to
1: enye sa ho ti medical ka asa ababa wa wo si so no foot to each other. Then my dear friend, now what to know for some other baby, maybe Barbara, what is a mammy out of the way? What Cassana? I said, oh, show my book for Cacra. Eternal, as on a corner, I asked, Annie, a fast on the warm,
0: the Cassa.
1: Right? A sick of 4 hour move yourself and name you now. Do one now, what you mean about whom? Eternal said, we are your money is canny by you invest the money into other businesses. It is a beer, Hano Crown, air pire. Now Hano started FML. But sometimes, some may turn your man, me movies, Nessica neighbor de Biano. As I said, the benefits are at twice society because of this. I would turn for six canon for being a baby. Yana a hardy. Now, a bruise is canny or quiet. When Iana or Mokai said, will be 2 years for saying your ABCD. So you can imagine, say, what could do send the panel one for the sika, and me share with you. Mumu send the panel
2: Jonathan!
1: Business, kaka, we were ha. Odididi, nini na ho. I think, can you be na bekache, also, so, odiene statisa eba. Invest in your craft.
0: Yeah.
1: I do believe in that. Nemumuno, invest in other businesses as well. Because, say, investment, no, we nini na ho, wo, craft no more.
0: You.
1: Oh, come from where? When investment in you,
0: na eko.
1: The moment we invest, we business we from where? I have no come from no. Even my dream be say okay. I have no me struggle to say. It's you know my main question has to be. So what you say? Yeah, na any one was say what you say. Minu yai a boss who say, "Ebi ane bini mukwa amuchire no. Amuchire ni dia look." Factories, the drew baby at me conform. 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
1: yeah
0: o say that year no am no nyane license no because enso no o ko di license for over 5 years I no want to amon can tie hwe no two na dwin
1: say bo how kwa am person bi be hu say wo na wo
0: no ono won pie
1: asembo na make
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0: 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businesses I met matter haka ye be kase Shatawale no akodo mbi obeka se nyano kure so it's true it tells you say what na bi no say aha e ko form a because so many timin ko ba say in the lives of Kofi Sami abiche ba Kofi Sami ne ke kan they made it in Nigeria big time
1: those days, no.
0: Those days, yes.
1: Now, Alhaji, I'm just answering with Nia. What kind of thing, no? Ne say, unomanante, wamaneji womono. Aya no mo how no biwa. Or not now mo kachewa na na umwa anibia. Wo huno abisa wom. Omo mo how sa wom.
0: Ubia how? How do ubia? As I said, on say, nipano okoda ne. 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
2: Juma!
0: A lucrative. Essay a juma bia. It's true. It's true. I do much other than Yamed the Mount. That's what I say, we make use of it. Look, obi to me invite you on the birthday. And yes, I will bet you more. Just come and pass through. Because birthday one of mono, you first speakers I can see the ammonia as a betonum. Live band instruments be as in your but pass it through, keke. Uko any penny to make kinds, cabbage dollars, $20,000, $30,000. What about now? Now, no, why? A dear baby been pan a bit, mamma, when you did so, a maybe bedrass idea, Rebecca. It's at times, who two of them for our catcher and say, Maza, send me a sequi, and quanis ada. It sometimes, or feel crass a woo in Vinia Onya. Tell us a woo to Nipanofua. Why careful? They sometimes get offended, so the catcher and say, Maza, and ne, who buddy, which now the coffin. The two corner men corner streets are a foot will be now, so the man. And yes, I'm really only more talk around your own show.
1: Okay. Mimida say Elijah Banda Bandesna yet in Kano. Why executive music producer da executive movie producer pain. And wa manager artist da ene nema hodo bebrea ne oye brudu. It's what ton brudu. And also I talk Gali.
0: Hello.
1: Gali. Bandes Garib Mess and Bandes Bread into Shell Baby Ayana or Tubi. Now, Ziggy Babaka said, dear, my memory is so man.
0: Hey, Ziggy, I'm saying, no.

0: All right. My man called Ziga. Ziga. Aha. Akwa babio.
1: Yeah, no.
0: Na. Artist here, unze me bo why what is in your mouth?
1: Why kim palu?
0: Eh, what do me tell and catch it?
1: Oh.
0: Okay. Nice one, nice one. In the area you come away, how over the years, yeah, what the artist say, and I say celebrity say, do when you do much here chee. Yeah, na do na ni me say, jamasa, wo mo do mu ni how. Say na omo wo habi wo hunti ehwe. Ah say say wo mo hidden challenges ni bia. Aya na yehu ene ne ya yetie ene ne omo kra aya na mo ntumi nso kan na e wo.
1: You see, say you be see the yakaka.
0: Yeah.
1: Enye eyifon kwa musicians in kwa e cut across. If you get opportunity like this, na was spread, you know.
0: Yeah, I think I hear celebrities, you know.
1: Hey, celebrities, because I saw a video. Ah, the former boxer of this country, our winning world title, Nana Kunedu. You remember that Nana Kunedu?
2: Yeah,
1: Nana Kunedu. Who's a gate man? Who's my coronation park? He's a gate man there, and I was shocked. Ah, somebody that at a point don't came crap as a promoter. You get me? A world title for this country. Then I saw a video and photos, actualities. I just say, oh yeah, gate man. So I ask myself, say, okay, young father said that time, yes, sir. Sikane bidin is, what did he do with it? You understand? And all that. Now listen, didn't I, tutorial, vision.
0: Okay, so I mentioned what you used to say. A banner saw your gate man, and I just say, be a woo boo, your gate man.
1: The moon is about, you see. Ubebia. Because where is coming from?
0: Because I don't expect.
1: Me mugate ma friend with your mat. Bibia in a hurricane. Bibia your levels. Sorry, bichi. Since you bebia uti, you may be wearing ma onye. They make what? Aha. Oh, the bichi. Saddam Pesabitre. Now, it may be Mitiasimbi. Say, Oze Akwaboa phone, we have three generations of Akwaboa.
0: Yeah.
1: The master Akwaboa, Kwabna Akwaboa, and the current Akwaboa. The master Akwaboa was representing Ashanti region in those days. When General Kutu Echampo, yes, you're born to four in na Nana Kwame and Pedu won at the rest of his theater, Yakoba Kunya, the man were at center. He represented Ashanti region. In fact, he was locking horns with Nana Kwame and Pedro at that time. He had money, big time money. And you go to Kumasi, was a Bantma, Bantma, Mochichin, yeah, Omuzuko Kumasi, Kumasino, yes, that Chichu Kumasi. It's like your man ko foko ye urban planning wabuchi to mushe city bi ania di achiche bronu bi. He say asafu some chiche se Verona. Oh, de chem some chiche se Soviet Union. Eti ye omu peja that the side the drone shot sane be. So ti bantma abrosa kwa and he hide abrosa ke se pa utin you.
0: Yeah.
1: Oh, nene ban from kwa nede ti. Not till you underline the word hide. While talk. Why?
0: And also rent.
1: Yeah, for some years. Paying rent. You get me? And now Muhuni say Onyesikapa. So they were asking, say, all the money goes into your father say rent, and all this stuff. And now Muhuni the pressure say Osifi. Master Kwabua first one. Osifi. Okan or the actual can. At that time, no, how hot he was at that time. Just like a beer, nay, a beer, a bebo, bit is a stone boy. Who better than what could do? It will come back quite which I. So at a point, Okotasa so Mojizongo. What they are home to Okotasa. And also, it taking about 3 years, no Timisi. Say, it took the band for one, Cassandra Cocachi, if you run and say, oh, two munina, and then Mapa Panafa, Metin Kusidan. And if you run two munina. And a map of Paddy Ahometian or Kusi, which is Ungodaya. Tam or ye mere pare when you're naughty. If not that, you just picture. You get me? a tutorial and vision, because people don't have the people or status or who see car. So ya church or no maybe you messed up and you find it difficult to maintain or struggle to maintain your status.
0: Mm-hmm.
1: LGBT. Yep. Because listen, today bank BNU Obama Luna. And what the loan the mawa. One church or choir of the first one, loan the group, because when we see a least mistake, Obashi Sikanaman watching.
0: Mm.
1: So today, banks, they do it.
0: Yeah.
1: They'll be monitoring you day in the day out, and do money, cause idea, no wakwa koto, say the debi, and you remain Kohanis Anoman. That is what we lack. You get me?
0: Mm-hmm.
1: It's Obenya hit, no? For about, yeah, 4 years. Hmm? When you hit, no, yeah. Sikane Babasa, feel later. Na eme biema ese so maintaining the status na no owo mu first no afebos wa vanish unhu ni bie, because when they see kana what they are maintaining is adim and to most of the guys that we don't see ewo public in our sanoma ni na aka hu bi dia make what I say sanoma ni na aka hu bi, because sene or the research in a buyer ne board dene e bi a top and down rest watch ni bibia no u kombuni na bi ase bi a 50,000. And then the person is struggling to get a beer. Young father say 5,000 to deplete himself. It's on your ma bonte cry on your show. Ah, no akofa wa pama ibia no di ababa jia no ajiska no ko. That is one. And your tutorial. Nipe beer. You see, there's no successful man in the world if you don't go to lectures. If you are not a business oriented person, and I say you be what you have to do is seek for advice.
0: Mm.
1: Because being well is successful in life unless you are dead. They make what I say. Depend be what TV is here. You are working for money.
0: Mm.
1: You are not successful in life. But when money is working for you, you are successful in life. You get me?
0: Mm-hmm.
1: Let me give you a typical example. We have seen people who had money, deep pocket, liquid. Today, almost say nobody. They make what I say. So you can rise and come down. So the BT, you bet me a kosro, no asa perform. Because, but Ubedrum may be noir. I feel the money will be working for you. You are relaxed. Master, when you, I don't struggle to get money. The BIA saying, I mean, you know, and no hard journey. So the bitch, and yes, why is successful in life? It will not be money too for say, no, see, can I am mad the BIA? There's no successful man in life. Then, number one, number two, so oh, yeah, then I'll be very careful.
0: Mm.
1: Debi amekase say issue ya ya ka ho asemi he e ya normal bbb factors bbb da ba dedi ka e de jena jena no le ke ya gospel musician agban de say hip hop artist omu ni na anya hit ke na si, because sometimes no omu hit no gospel for the quality to me is cousin, the secular artist. You understand? And to them, I mean, pagan and say, Obi and I, the same, your friend is the same, Sika Omenya.
0: Yeah.
1: Omi Yemema. Because Bandas is into hip hop, and I say hip life, you know. The lifestyle, the culture of that music genre in particular is to display the zero champagne and jolly life. It is a foot to be a bar, air force be different one by so to be the co stage, and so to be the co depend co show off. Can be bar, and so co to be, SIA kojao. Blinks, and say, would decorate to comb, and so do a bone, sa boat, tennis, anomano, Jamaican watch, I say. Say, Anna, you do that also appeal to your fans, because all your water to acquire, they will withdraw. While I'm in an entire show, me a short passer sometimes, or do love will be a honor, they don't feel like doing that because they are growing. You understand? But the gender demands that. the bandits who is into the hip hop, ebenya, father say, 30 billion at your bank. Kay a gospel artist. Onusubenya 30 billion at your bank. But the gospel artist will be able to, take care of himself, maintain his status, because on your shirt be a, official shirt be a strong, or better be a coast stage, he doesn't care.
0: Pop of fun there.
1: Yeah.
0: I joined the show.
1: Until recently that we saw the, a man a big woman in answer, I'm gonna give you pressure. A man call for you. But, a man and a woman, they are getting hit upon hit, but they are not particular about this Lazarus things. And I make it. So, the member, a member to member, the one that is into hip hop, oh yeah, beman. Obe spend the match, that is that.
0: Okay.
1: So, and two, your father say,
0: So,
1: you see, now maybe near per se, you need BBC for your high life. I need high life research. On baron person premier high life, I need Antina, change beard in a woo, near per se a cop and chrono crochet, kabumu, near cheat to the papa, the para is gone and all that. Then the man out of freeland and buy it, and then I'll catch you say, when a break your back of a release yellow CCD for corner. Was it that time I'm hating the whole Africa? That is if David, if he read there, or see the whole Africa, baby, and the copia that song was there. So just imagine if he was able to build your friend is a boy scout, what was the next step?
2: Okay. Master Komeko, Aqua Bow Carnassaman, Omodia Minimum Pa, I don't know, Qualis Badu, Master Komeko, F. Mica, Abichabako, is an unknown one. Omina no more, and rent me for the car. Those days are not a check.
1: I should.
2: Yeah, no Munina, and rent me for the basis be that unknown kind of soccer, Befford. Before, never when you were touching Nibia, Bass Nibia, Womukwan and our demand for renting to know a better name. Be able to fight to Womodia. One massacre Comaco Bois, or better than a man in contact. Now, if people are the name of your focus school, if you are, even though Womuba, Miss Father One, Nimuno, Miss Person Kuran, and Nunko school,
0: but
2: you drew one, no more train. Now, Papa no, oh, between Tim Dada, we was our money, see my baby with me. I sent in the atrium. It's in a day now. I a problem with Baha, a kind of Italian would hear. What a son of me, I'm a common straight ahead. Yeah, because let me know, Nana, and son of Papa, and son of.
0: Yeah,
1: and there's a one thing that you jar over. I jotted it and break a rear yefi. Hey, say, Oka America, Beyonce FHA. 30 to 45 million dollars. $1 billion every year. Says $1 billion every year. Annually. There are some countries here. Their music economy is even bigger than the entire economy of this country. You understand? These people can take music as a full-time job. Full-time job. Because if you are fetching this kind of money, what else? When you say, I have to get a hit, I have to do promotion, I have to do this. It is your job. But you see, yes, side of the world.
0: But artists in the brain, so some per se, apart from a new medina, I can't. Also, also, that is,
2: it's a full time business. Yes, of course.
1: Listen, mm-hmm. We don't need to ask, but you should know. Mm-hmm. You should apply a native wisdom to make sure that you do it. Something attached. Eh? The other time we're in United Showbiz. Then, Amrado. I never knew Amrado is a level 400. I was like, gone. So, your point, I'm saying, Safo, brah. Say, brah. And I'm saying, time in our cool school, brah. And you need any boo, batachi. You get me? You see where the idea neko be bia odwene odwene ko
0: e be ni guru de interview
1: yes say the guru I mean the guru aroso United Showbiz me the guru ye po ye din komo it told me that I'll go to parliament because if you're still musician look at the age the group no Mr. Tiena ah with exception of Sako de amuna who are they are all gone
2: Prayer,
1: he did cry money bad that particular year. No, so if say when you say me go school now, me person me yell law. That's what he's trying to do now. Or say me person me yell law, me person me call parliament. You get me? So at least if not school grammar, do something. Do something. There are some people doing business, huh? And you say. Oh, crack your business, they say. Oh, now, turn them, my, remember, I'm about to come from the next, and you know. Add something to your job, your craft. The other time when we're talking about the asset of that Lumba, you'll be shocked. So Lumba, yes, you can, and you're not quite an affection. It didn't come for cause, I don't know, you're not quite an endeavor. Because we're told that that Lumba, in every hit, we are not to film for assets. For assets. Oh, quite, that is new, but, hey, this place, Esreso. Lumba ufio Esreso. Ukumase, yefro Esreso, MPC wopa. 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Dr. Sheikh Amibu usumu side o. Anko are kanada kedi su isi fio wentime, pape biasa. Hey, ufio wentime, baby anasi stani tisisi anu. Jamaica was here. And all about Tantra Hills. East Legon. Sakumono. Weja. Just imagine. Ah, Waye Suo. Wa export a cacadro. Or Bia Befo. Waye Ankafu. Or Trophy say music in Unqua.
0: Jamaica was here.
1: Yes. So, Onono. Obet me are maintaining the status. So, the moment take the music as a part time. Do a Yaduma. Never music in your part time. Say, if it's a music in a fetcher moi, consider it as a part time. Add something to support the music so that you wouldn't struggle to maintain your status. Because you can't have a banner, we bet me the very promotion. Promotion they do music out. I'm telling you. Obit me invest huge sums of money into promotion. Now they now backfire. Ultimately, this can be a very comeback.
2: Because you're in training, I'm actually the money. I'm so my investor.
1: Now, I'm actually the fool. I'm actually the way.
2: I mean, there's
1: who come where do Kumasi? I want to talk to player with CTI. I quite know if you could do one. Say, I'm a tool.
2: I'm a
1: tool. But I'm actually the fiend chasing. Maybe I need to talk with you more. But nice stuff. You understand?
0: All right.
1: So that is that. Do something, break, just say,
2: maybe now a branch of my friend. Oh, Mr. Banes, oh, hey, Brady.
0: Hey,
2: the very first time I was an industry player, but I could be a friend, me say, but you and I may, you know, we show interest. The next time, and the very 2 weeks, I got to that radio, so I said, trouble me. I'm going to you, to my papa.
0: They say, none other, Lewe Krabba Bontain, because, wow, because in the videos, in the movies, you know, TV stations, you know, by way of catching, or corner, say, Omuni, Omuni, Shepherd, na was you na wasu a obey informant no informant no na ono so o mosika enye we nko a bribian che as at last year mu or two Nigeria fo bi so sorry yes eh o movies ni bi o ha Ghana fo no bebe so so eh yi o bra 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no will be that so ho egua foku yi egua foku na meka ho
2: okay le ko cha ya dem ko she ko to ku
0: bukuru a
2: le pa na ntio mic 2 baby I am no ho at times
0: eh quick one e wo we so na be 2 3 minutes na
2: fe me tell am na me come chi bia sometimes with the TV on with you most near you movie anya na ndiko e
0: eno de na yesin ka wo mo ye TV for no de na yesin ka mo ye
2: back to ho ni akoya ni se wo mo movie no obi di abrel e pa ni se obi akwase samanfo movies e di akoma TV station see e bi ni foforo. Yeah, you're being a fool.
0: To me, you said the whole day.
2: No, me crying and say, yeah, the movies now, Brian. No.
0: Okay.
2: One baby moon who's a movie says, my city, I bring any idea. And I'm an idea. And I'm so also person we internal. What did you know? To me, the alluring guy, at times, the room maybe, you probably know, sorry, I say, woman by my who say, where are you in the movie? Where are you in the movie? But at the end, Inquisition and another hammer.
0: Why name an Inquisition?
2: The two parties. They are coaching on any or coaching on. Homo, you know, could see baby. That I've been what is I say at the TV station, you crack or court. I actually have boss. Yeah, yes, you won't share X amount. What do you mean?
0: Because will you be moving?
2: Because will you be moving?
0: Is it because we will be untested law? No.
2: Anything I make us say, will be there, will be taking step. But inquisition.
0: Okay.
2: Click. Once any guy. The time I'm person wasting my time when they discuss and all. Say idea. It be a sida. Where we be taking your buffo or coffee pack. TV stations where you. It be quiet to me find the phone. No move you now. No. No. We check before evidence sake. And on that or platform. No. So where you move.
1: Ah, Jennifer.
2: Maybe you know. Maybe kick. I'm a baby, I'm a say, eh, would you grab it to some in TV? Because, inquisi she, what did I know? Inquisi baby, ah, eh. Besser, what the TV station be a court, infancy, court to crown a lawyer cross seven. But we're not, when you move your friend. Oh, when you miss a station in the media? And I don't know, court, oh, da, oh, yeah. And I catch you and da, station near, oh, yeah. Send on your state, Sika, the air, and Pesica. Na fa pen waka de because TV station no kwa nanti o eni nema bi na eko beti ana mo pe bi bia free e ka bi na masame nka na da o ye industry ne yesa esinki se prekupe girim ah ye ni kana Nigeria ni ababa o bi ka se TV station bi ayi
0: mm
2: den de se kwa ayi o
0: yeah because I'm say was it last year more
2: yeah because he say Oso mu kukuruku ye de die publish ye bye bye just a beer obi nkan che no say asem no gusu court na nka say okay court there e stretch e be che kakra enye sa speed beer o de bye ne nne no ano adwo nti hwe bi
0: okay
2: it's na ma to da me person we miss me am movies to da me da one who say TV station yi
0: ah wonni mu no kra wonni mu ni oh
2: let ya mem prepare because obi dia so do obi kokko we ele parity ya kan wasem say obi say na say who is in charge when are in charge you know say the government yes true copyright office wo ho e dey tin awon wo education no kra nkoso se bia obeda benya na abun TV so na bia cartoon bi jina so ka se men pare to obi nyum e ya crime men yi se e crime e bi ni ho o bi ni ho
0: yo
2: it is any pan here on the fin say we are right until se be china kokko to ma court aka je ni say master the fact say win ni mo no en che se bia we are right no
0: me that bad
2: ko bi pare ti ko dwen twum from Canada wan chi no ho the tag I na mani drua the seed no oton na kwa jamchi kwa kanada wa huu wani nadi mkwama alright wankangwe kwa ni si hano meye chino na hufe fano
0: wow medase nene uji ni se ebre drua ye mfanye kasa si ya in terms of wamua is it because movie at the end of the canyon the movie for one so and so soon when it comes to piracy would you say a drew bring is some do man name no take at least legal action
3: sure I think Mrias Adru says muteki more concrete steps including legal action
0: okay
3: because talk shop no airdos do you can say Nigeria for I contacted Ghana for say the response from the Ghanaian end no cry too weak for my liking. Who can brofuna we are liaising with the media commission and the NCA and the yes to put programs in place. No. I mean that is too weak for my liking. Instead of you to tell me the actions you've taken so far. On this, because it started way back from, at least on record, no, from 2007, we know people have been talking about piracy and piracy and what. Into new laws, no, so never heard that. And you have in the Ababaya new laws. So I believe, sir, if there's anything to be done, it should have been done now. At least, I'm happy, sir, we have a few cases, on Mwako court. Some are still in court, but some, the cases have ended successfully. I know of Copy Ghana versus UPSA. Omuke is to be a court in 2025. At least it's ended. Speaky versus CAF. Omude Enunsu, at least Speaky won the case, $250,000. Enunsu woho. The rest, Alabaster Box versus Medical. Enunsu ewo court. So, and then we have. Okay. So
0: take the end. So we need
3: Paul Oliver versus Samuel Barth and the rest of them.
0: Ukraine. So Obrafone, this American rapper.
3: Yeah. Inti, I think say Mriasu. Say we should take more pragmatic steps instead of talk shop. You know, say things are in place. Things are in place. You know. I think say inti nearly we can. Yes, I agree. Let me end on second. You know, as to whether celebrities are under pressure to live affluent lives. You know.
0: Yeah.
3: Now, let me end by saying, yes, they are under some pressure, but to me, you know, the pressure they are under, you know, is largely self-inflicted. Largely, some of the pressure, even though you don't have it. Uni ayi abwake siye kasa ye no.
0: You.
3: Osi, say ebi ni ho amen ye. You remember? I jot it down.
0: Okay.
3: Say si kenu bi ni ho a, niyama bi wo ho a,
0: men ye.
3: But umuye niyama bi a uka ye si, attached to the industry na ye friend Razmataz, whatever. So, bi wo ho anaw chiche sika. Now, you know, you are doing all those things. And as the guy like I said, you know, you are doing this just for today, just for the opulence of today. Now, tonight, they don't think about tomorrow.
0: Yeah.
3: And those are the people that usually for it. Even if you say some of the things they go through, you know, in terms of pressure now, more can know. And yes, you are really depression in it. No, but the pressure we are talking about, you know, they have inflicted some of the pressures on themselves.
0: Okay. Right. So, that's the Adam 106.3 FMK.
4: Mike.
0: Uncle's one the chimu. TV 4. Yeah, you chimu.
4: Yes, sir. Yes, sir.
0: As a okay, with the speaking in general.
4: Fire is the issue, Nidia. SMP. But I think say a greater part of the challenge nay. Even in the fact that ibi mumpo nimsa adia no omoye ni a piracy. Mandex, SIT example of, maybe one kwa join chiko baby ya, okokodu bari ya bi, policeman o, somebody that is supposed to enforce the law. In his excitement, you know, catch your quadrant, you say, oh, name your no crow be brie, or pendras, oh, to be bobby 2 hours cry, and I say, oh, boy, either. Thinking say or calm artist no any other say would see any of but in actual fact he was a breaky law no because he has illegally acquired the music and an album. And 2 hours there, Oshane, one album. Oshane, the album's there, 3 or 4. The album back could be at 30 minutes square, and that's just it.
0: Okokra.
4: What do you say? And that is the way of the problem that we are facing right now. Yes, going digital has its benefits, and I boy the creative industry in a way, because now ama promotion are easier. You are able to reach a wider audience in the shortest possible time. First, you know, senka unim mic 2 bia na obi anso wonsa amba mbe hu mic 2 a ansa na nipa 20 krampo nte onyom no e bia na yesu aba.
0: Yeah,
4: as they say, social media da romanti obi betumi a hyane dem, and millions of people ebetene nyoma na so mobetene nka omo behwe ni movies omo behwe ni skits so be inti ama creativity are easy to sell. But the challenge with that is that now once your creative work can echo out, you don't have control over it again, especially in a country like Ghana where our systems are weak. To me, monitor when outside a lot of those things work because everything is connected. Credit card and answer, or debit card, they are connected to phone, they are connected to NT. Easy say, Obi be kwa kwa download the streaming app.
0: Yeah.
4: Now I subscribe it. Now it's here. Because almost 10 years baby, so as I say, until you pay the creative people, now I say, when creators, now, one more movie, they can't continue to create for you to enjoy the work. Almost a sad year, I say. Yen yu kuro muhano. Systems ni nihono mosa. Nipa saying, and they be download the Apple Music and Spotify. And as we catch up, we say, and apps and it also do. And the ABA, they are me pending you, no, Spotify. Means so Apple Music and I may want, and then, in the end, you don't have any home. Or beca download. And Android users, especially, and I said, the use of Android devices, no, makes it even worse because. And on which we are download the files, you know, say the MP3, say MP4 file. With Apple, what helps is that this is Obonyomene for app ni man kasa. And if you want to download this Spotify, and I say Apple Music, and I say Tidal, and any of those streaming apps, now, say, you're doing your egusoto, and I say, you're the creative, you're egusoto, and say, movies, I can say YouTube, and Netflix, and Amazon.
0: Okay.
4: Android phone, no. And on which we are download the file, now because I know I bought so, internet, and also money is very difficult to monitor where even the creative work is going. And in a country like Ghana, yeah, to crooked to our could be a big woman, and I am crazy. Yeah, beboha, my wife. That is some of the challenges that creatives, especially in our space and I say in our side of the world, are facing monitoring. And being able to even identify, so when it can echo, we are at the end. And what the mark kufi, or the mark kujo, or the mark. And when pon ebi die chira mau. Sebe. Abrochi. And no no say we are doing so we die chira. If it's me a tracky a tracky. First person or download die. At your money na. Mean not to digress. Nancy, yes. Ghana fubi ede nkofo adeja ekoto internet so
0: yeah
4: omo track ya bechi nkofo no Ghana so ase ni si wo abochi mem. So that shows how the systems are working over there. Say jama minkas mem bu Ghana police enintia. I'm sure they have the cyber security and all those, they have all those ways to be able to
0: track
4: and monitor those things. But they have more pressing
0: issues
4: to deal with.
0: Now the one you mark.
4: And now what report is say me pay your download the minimum distribute you on digital platforms without my way. And so now undiachi SS will come my lunch, Uber my supper, Uber, it is alleged.
0: probably want to soft it.
4: Probably you say you way in the mountain. You say ukona ukochia no pana ukochia. Eviana uko bisem. By the time I umungwa be frustrated into be jamanaka.
0: Okay.
4: Into your challenges need to be brief.
0: Yeah.
4: Hopefully, you be
0: true. Ziga.
1: Yes, we did get to a
0: bit. Alliance,
1: I remember I listened to Anchor X Oma. And Okabi Bize, when he wanted to release Fa, you remember that album? Fa, Kuma Mame. The Fa, Kuma Mame, a remix version. Or say, he had to go to Takrade to look for CK Man. Because CK Man was the originator of that song. You get me? He went to Takrade twice or three times before reaching out to CK Man. Then the man said that, I had a pa, to call, impo, every Accra, Bamaho, there, Pede, and Mumro, missing, go and do it. Without any agreement. You get me? That is how it's supposed to be. You get me? I remember Sir Christopher told us a story about, when way back in 1993-94, Tama GBC for Holiday B, they wanted to show Ghost Years, which is Sukre Safo and Nwankasani movie. Omo friend and Tenasi because of copyright. So they sat down with him. Anna, Omo Ma Sukre Safo 250 Ghana cedis, that time 25 million. You get me? At those days. And now, almost this is can man. Almost a man of 6 months promotion of the movie LGBT agreement that he had before because they respect the copyrights. You see, problem with musician. I don't blame those who do the piracy. We don't have proper institutions
0: checking
1: and the proper policies to check. Check. Just by anymore, it's a lot of traffic now.
0: You
1: TikTok anymore. Guy bitch now. We or Tom pen drive. Me catch him. I am moving to be a common international.
0: We proceed
1: any pen drive till you. Send me a dream on. And then we cook us here. On our rise, we bet me a strong game and our economy. Good. But what the pen drive? Open hip life for open high life for Boyano. Open here. You were over chow. It was the one Mudia, we give a permutation, no, Lumba, could drench your pibia. Anna, you know, a nominal sign of Kong, say, and would be a good, maybe a buffo to raffle on the general traffic, and they be on the seeker. He gets me. You go to Kumasi, who go Kumasi, the copyright office, or no, about this one, I go back at you, or who was who say, hey, Abrosaun. Who stand here with cotton lancha? A form one or your to copyright, your to Paris.
0: Where do you feel bad?
1: Then you go quite on. I'm not crazy for my mutu domo now. A bugu, Fajina, you know, I'm copy. You see, no proper institution
0: checking them.
1: That's it. You understand? Now listen. Yeah, Kase will be in the movie, will be bombing them, and it's anomano. In the copyright law, and I say, Oko National Communication Authority now got the license to become a holder of a FM station. And I say to establish an FM station. Per their law, they tell you that movies and music are the raw material. I'll bet me a you and the IS Adam. So it is a law. So make me a for beyond about the ball till you. I don't need to contact the person. I don't need to contact Banders before I show his movie. I'm not contradicting what your friend says. Socrates, you know, but better to go to America, sir. Because of that time, sister, man, you woman, that time today, sister, a woman. It is my establishing radio TV station. Now, me person, you movie, then a movie, ni. I just pick it and show it. It is the onus of the. Your friend said the Gamro, whoever in charge of your friend said Ashok Monetary to monitor, to tell me that sitting now, you know, Niran is saying that that's so you are going to pay this. Strong institutions. That's why I have signed a bank convention that countries owe us protection, we also owe them protection. We don't have that. We don't have policies. You guess me. You go to South Africa, in 2016, Mekai Pazze, I was doing the performance protection amendment. Omu copyright, no, but omu akasa staffing with something, because omu redo we say, if you grant it, yon kofo anu omu ye movies we are, steady to yon kwana ebasa. So they have the brigade that here who go chase the cannon force at the mouth, and all this tell them, run the show omu.
0: Okay.
1: You understand? Protecting a system near there. I brought to be two article be, let me read it. And I check me buy and I'm a carrier. You find the Benevicent. Tally the Benevicent. What say? Ghana lose $12 million music copyright. And I say piracy the music. $12 million. You understand? Ah, a kokwa. Just imagine say if 2/3 of this money a kakuma has here. Compositions in Honma. They will get money. So what we need is a proper institution, policies. If you don't have policies, and you are DBRC,
0: policies is there, but enforcement.
1: Strong policies and enforcement. Mm. You understand? Because it's even with your system. You'll be unkeu. Because, and you will be able to say in hands for people that are doing the piracy.
0: My man, 0302216562 0302216561 Adam 106.3 FM. Hey, do you better me a friend, Mr. Say, and what do I drink? Yeah, sorry, so. Security analyst. Special one to you of our. I think I was a Mac Sonny Lodge. I work of Rodia. And Dudu Kofodia and I'll call Lodge. Mac Sonny Lodge. I work of Rodia. Over to me from Alpha 0544 778 029. Mac Sonny Lodge. Ahoy, come up. Mammy Kahman, hello, you see.
5: Sure.
0: But you saw on your floor, say.
5: Good day.
0: Mike Tooney.
5: Yeah, oh, man, yeah.
0: Mammy, yeah, I'm fine, your floor, say.
5: Me didn't call me. It's I'm a Tompa boy, Pamplam, last stop.
0: Okay, call me, Mammy, too.
5: Yo, Michelle, I'll be your phone now. All
0: right.
5: And I'm a lawyer, Marco.
0: Okay, lawyer, Ziga.
5: I swear.
0: Okay.
5: That's
0: my infra of Renia or hello. You see,
6: hello, good evening.
0: Yeah, Grace, I meet you.
6: Lowin, but now we, I do my feminines. No, March, and my baby, what carpon. He can't send me the rain, but I own him. Also, on you movie, beam, on your she, beam, Nanami, I do not a gun if you ma. In some of Kikai and me, first maker, but I own him. Most of them, I do my feminine, from a some question, Mamika, Karawai.
0: Mate, ever last one, Nafi, and Fancy. Now, I mean, Kao said, T.Delight, restaurant, there were. East Legon, T.Delight, restaurant to East Legon. But more the answer, we'll be copy one more mono, and we more beg any BAD, chance, fine pa. From of 0533-715-370. Now order, na yemfa, emerald, T.Delight restaurant. Hello? Okay, into yemfa, into here. And you call T.Delight restaurant here. I'll be here. jollof and as a plain rice burger and cake and hoing in a four cases be a person by the animal on 0533 715 370 nafe or normal akasafe mobile phone laptops TV ne fridge and air conditioners there Triple Majestic phones and laptops. Honor be home. Now I compare home appliances and even have phones and laptops. Okay, my men, my baby, I for us.

0: strong desire that the MPP must rise again. It is after these extensive consultations that I'm here today to formally announce my intention to offer myself, subject to the rules of the party, for the position of national chairman of the MPP.
1: Eti where you rap wala foko no ankasa ne ne ya body ama wo no krofo a chese okuta revenge face enti ma atu ahene ne yasi ahene wo mo ntumfa ma no se hwe yase me jene mo ho Dr. Bennett Tutubuan wase experience rap wala foko ekuta no enye no nwanwa se o depart na nimu a ebeboa wo mpa
2: 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the best thing come see that so we need you know it be kura dey come expect say that you make be be so
1: We a political analyst now a senior lecturer at University of Education Winneba, Dr. Bernard Tutubuahin.
3: Young boy, ni madumu 06.3 FM sini na watch mu sam. 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
4: general se omo yi delegate over 500 Jerry believe you say, what you need and your job because you are man. By Jerry Robert, you want your boy, I say, I hear you, I want to your age more, I say, I need a new grouse. Jerry new grouse. What I say, yeah, where you're a female, yes, you are the four in the anum. 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I was some baby. I was some of the horses in the head of the apostle. None of my boy is with you. I asked Papa 500 more yomu. 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
3: Omini for wo weja, ba we, ene ne mpwase mu na weja no unize. 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
1: Messi, your grandma funeral announcement to be. Yes, Ajaregano. Yes, Ajaregano.
3: 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In a Yale University, Yale say you.
1: Oh, so Kumasi funo. 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
1: 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Ese sana isi omu friend. Buy one get one free. So into no ni amika kusi ni na ane say. 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Ni se bi ame bom e mechi omi tu mi ni sada. 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Ye de ti bia se ye ko mu se ye no nipa no se de en de kra bibi nti ne akokra na e ya na ye pese ye tena ho ah because aha kakra sa e wo ye sa pe ne ko no bi aha o ye fresh na
0: and you can put it back. One will be here,
1: yeah, sir. No ne our Uguna Tembi Iban, Timmy dear, dear Mimi dear, dear Mahuno, no say Debbie Ubiad and Adrian, a worry.
2: Yo, buy one and get one free. And now, Concontiba and the Daniel Punchini, it will start your war as our call. Yes, I copy concrete bar for fro. And I'm so one the backyard dying be hunting all year rough or be found a bag I caught. Because a bat, sir, about friend by a mamma dying. A basana, or no dying now, or two about old dear mono. It's a cell sent to call it dear now, old caho. In your mamma, in himself will be candy, but dear mammy cano, may drink a baby, cacrasa, and pabo friend into no banning to me, and in your bofrano. To jahon moquanes or banner cran, I will born wicked. The crack crown is a foot to be now to be my union and more fee. Ah, almost a per se, but said the old buy, you know. It too full. Meaning, it too full. But oh, buy. She still should be too before. We had the old beba. But it be another time, a foot to me different. It's named Radio, you know. A DNA, a coswa, or bit me too before, say, it be a old banner on your fee.
1: A jamadasi. With your maker be big to where be as your one sana, me do we be chattel. 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I had the one back who say intino umpesi ha but a muson kitchen won't be bia um set. Any pa four and on more a dining. 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Me me draw plan at all, me book so. Said that, chin, me name me mabet na butchery. And to Mr. T say, Mr. T togo. Ya ye togo, ya ye muni. E ye kura, so mo do almost stamp when you boom ma wa. E ye krupa, ninya na account to. Emra, yako togo na, omofa beating. Name

0: Both of the players will die off. In the next World Cup, Hurricane will be 37 years. The next Euros, Hurricane will be 35 years. Ivan Toney, Oli Watkins will be at 29, 30 years indeed. In the next edition, we will be about 30 years. So the English have a lot of players. The next major tournament, that is the Euros, Great Britain, Great Britain, Wales, Rep Island, Scotland, and England. Most of the English players now are almost starting to be brought 30 years now. While they all can, a big game by all standards because of a Dino. But because they're third and fourth, there's no third and fourth in European competitions. In 2 years, Thomas Tuchel, prior to this game, was saying, Adia, as I was saying, they called this game, and they said, so the third, it will be England's best performance in the World Cup since 1966 from the World Cup. Our best is 2018. They lost in a semi-final to Croatia and a third place to Belgium. Since then, England to me in the third BMT. This is going to be their best in terms of some already third. How about third and Kwan? Two times, this will be the third one. In 1990, for Gascoigne, England were third place against the Italian host nation. They lost. Okay, let's place third so that it will be the best since 1966, which is 60 years now. Now, French coach, Nizu Fee, said, I said, match, you won't hear that here. Because Europeans, I'm my third place. But FIFA stated so many reasons, and the key four reasons why FIFA think the third place, they won't hear. And it's one is the commercial aspect. On this, also can't be the 104 games. So it's a game we won't even find to change because a man for two tickets somewhere, a man for a behind with TV, so one best stadium. Three, on the other who said, you did third, you did fourth. And the difference is, you already third, you bring extra $2 million ahead of the fourth. So the monetary aspect, who did third, you bring extra $2 million. This England, you know, the guy okay, it's coming, but England, I hate it, yeah, that game against Belgium, my function.
1: Okay.
0: Yeah, I mean, Facebook, your video, don't mind, this is good. I don't get the answer, I should. No, if you're single, baby, you are the only one person I would stick is there. It will not go.
1: Yeah.
0: And you found it. The English are going to this game.
1: And tonight it's going to happen.
0: And it's going to be
1: it's going to be a difficult game for England.
0: Yeah, it's going to be very difficult. France for the squad now, my pirate is very good to beat the English. Almost at the England. So I remember in Euro 2004, England lead this Michael Owen Zidane Thierry, almost last 5 minutes in the tennis game. Almost against your masters. Thomas Tuchel who faced huge criticism with you. And over the post match interview, who accepted responsibilities. But I'm not concerned they're provoking English. They say the English DNA is not about holding on to the ball. How many ball crap? So the English also feel that, yeah, they won't buy to do something better than Gareth Southgate. Southgate called semi-finals in 2018, the first World Cup, or called finals in Euro 2020, or called finals in Euro 2022, or called quarter-finals in the World Cup, in the last World Cup. It's a man for fee say, yeah, the Wabasa Bayer something better than the Garcia Gettier. And I think in the game against Argentina, he did worse than the Garcia Gettier. He's the reason why England are not finals. He's so coward to the extent that he wanted to defend more than 30 minutes against the defending champion, which was impossible. In the AB, Sengonia, and then Obeji Bronze Medal, but it will be difficult just like you were saying. I think the French are from it.
1: Okay. It's here, still at Doom TV, live coverage of the 2026 FIFA World Cup, no, and the Ebro, no. UTSR live, discussions we, Asempa, 94.7 FM. Relevant talk, and of course, one free, at Doom 106.3 FM. And so, of course, on Sabitin, I can, San Kumuya, and after, other media platforms, multimedia account brands here also, no. And also, come baby, or Sabitin, San Kana, for near to Mercedes, also, no. Na Master Bansi, and now what's in the camera? Catch all that say in terms of analysis of Ghana Hadi, we share Master Bansi, with your sons and with Yakufia Koda, is an same community, Nana, and now we're going to talk for Eddie Amano. Now, third place, no, why are Philip so good, so with your son, DA third, that was our work up, you know, if you are 4.4 any few years, it's third place, no, a consolation game. And the air place in African countries now actually Urima Nese medals plus history obey abakwasem kakra ho now for bronze no is still a World Cup medal bronze what I say your gold your silver and then bronze is still a World Cup medal into only 3 teams per 4 years I get one into bronze no so it mfima kuma kubesa naichi and sana ubibiti nya bronze wetin abinya after it goes into the record books forever the third place in the World Cup 2026. 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
2: Hey baby, I missed you so much. What are you doing right now?
3: 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We are going for lunch. I'll see you in the office on Monday. Yes.
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3: 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Want to man nipa? 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Ne oba. What ma akodano for? MD. Aji aji aji inka joya tu.
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8: Enti, mame samu akwaba kese bi mfamra e Adum TV live coverage of the 2026 FIFA World Cup. Akensi no, ekoso, United States of America, Canada, and Mexico. And they cruise to the final stage of the competition. France and England. And they akensi ni iti ensambo so. And before ever come break, note, Master Bansi, Kase, Odin Kumo, and so iti ensamba. But Master Wood, Alhassan, ewa ha, in terms of game with ye, oma di echiri, competition, sa resta ni ema, isi ekoso. Enti, maybe some personal question, ewa sa akensi mo. Say, una, obo third and fourth place now we play, and now you know, yeah, and it's saying,
9: okay, me can say, yeah, Abreso 2012, no? Yene Mali, yeah, but third and fourth place. Yen to me, I'm called final and both first as a candidate, net third and fourth, and I say, yeah, press a bit me, the third. And see, determination and credit, but I could both first and second, and now you determine the cobo, third and fourth, no? And see, your final, to say, Sina, a year final, nah.
8: Oh, okay.
9: Yeah.
8: Okay, it is, say, between England and then France. Sena omukum.
9: Usher this omu two side na omu football no. Ente se France ni Spain nebo. Ente se England ni Argentina nebo. I say is that usher sa game we ya omu niya eye emike emika for. And this game ni space be bri ewo mu. Ente I think say ebe kwa ama France because of France no omu ni mwofo no eye sepa e chen. England ni mwofo no because England omu bo 4-1-4-1. And I think some will bought 4-4-3. And we must have bought 4-2-3-1. And see, I'm going start the tournament in the same way I'm going to start. Do a mile, let you change this now. And I think, say, so, place need to be a Brandon home county. It says I change this way. And but boom, it's more be most of time. And this game, Nankasa, England, or more problem, you're going to start this tournament, you know. And this guy, or money Ghana, no, I'm facing the same problem. So who defend it deeper? England, no, I'm going to because we need type of midfielders now. I say Modric type. We need to force passes now. Again, we need those kind of players. You know, it is who defend deeper. England, William and ABI. I don't know. I don't think France will be defending deeper. And I'm not England. Game way, a very open, a very America. And what will be taking chances to bring? Which may win the game way.
8: Oh, okay. But now, before I become a mechanic, both teams have nothing to lose. That was our game. We move 2018, Belgium 2, na England 0. And after Croatia 2022, also HM Roku 2-1, a third and fourth place game. 2014, Netherlands 3, and Brazil 0. And it was a P more. I'm not for a benign argument, Kaka Fasa Akinsia. A bit to from the players, you know, sometimes they get exhausted. Some also get injured. I feel so emotionally drained after losing the semi-finals. Now, so I can see, you know, there's a way now, some of the things are, my coaches, you know, so rotated the whole squad. So do tell them for a place game now. And mom rotated the whole squad because of some of these reasons, you know. And I feel so, FIFA, so, Ekipu, so I should say, because France, you know, so, host to, you know, country, you know, and so get more, one more game. And so, it's me, host country, you know, Okoa. But 2026 third place game, no, we minister and Emma is your cost. Basically, lose semis 48 hours to reset. Now, if we play for bronze, which is Casey Baku, more a bed in a par minim sena, almost an
10: yeah, because the European team is mostly more third place game near the honestly, I'm a near player, I mean, you player there, and I think the perspective of Africa for your share third place is different from the way Europe for the hero. Because our competition is beyond more. So that every group, every game should be a knockout game. And so the European Cup, the Champions, the group, all European competitions are more third place now. FIFA, I'm not wishing said in our kind of why they think the third place is very important because of a lot of factors. And all the four factors, key factors, make sense. Say, indeed, the sobo. But when you look at what about semifinals, you beat, say, France and England, don't lose, then you lose another game again. There's a court tournament, you know. You might go home with two defeats. Another better than comfort. Going in life, your last thing, you know. Over winning all your group matches and I'll be winning your games, But you'll be remembered that the last two games you lost. And that, and then the better fans need to be there. It's good, sir. Coaches now, some of the players, in the history of the World Cup, well, since he arrived, Aqua,
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10: In 7 occasions, and now, the top goal scorer, and about 3rd place, now, Buana Manetimiafa. Some player, 4 players here, more than 4 goals, 3 players here, 1 goal, 1 goal account. Obaka in 2010, Tamana Thomas Muller, pet top goal scorer in the World Cup in South Africa. 3rd place game, Russia, more than a goal, a Buana Manager. In 1934, there was a Brazilian player named Leonardis. About 3rd place game, she more than a goal, and a Buana man for top goal scorer. In 1990, Sevastoli Scolacci, an Italian striker, or she more than a goal in the 3rd place in the man. And now, Croatia, we go for Croatia with Davosuka in France in 98. Also, 3rd place, she more than a goal in the man. It will be for the top goal scorer. Then there were 3 occasions that 3 players are almost share 3rd place goal, but more one. Jess Fontaine in 1958 for France. Eusebio the Great of Portugal in 1966 for England, World Cup England, you know. Then, Gregoris Latu in 1974 for Poland. So these are the 3 players almost share go in 3rd place by Akupe, but they still won the top goal scorer. The, players number goal share a key moment with Mbappe. You like to add up to the goals. You like to win the top goal scorer. So there will never be the Akufia aside winning the. You know. I think a person's all wow in terms of your ranking, in terms of FIFA ranking, because right. They are what it said. You will be ranked ahead of the OD 4th. You know. Two, the commercial aspect. Also, Kofi Obinna and extra 2 million is also very important. There. But the mindset of this player, so my heartbroken in the semifinals, is difficult for you to psych. Because and in this game, there is not many you can. I think it will be an open game because two teams in England. If it's not my favorite to go to the finals, so that disappointment, I grew up on a very difficult moment to overcome. I think what they are playing for, BMC, pride. Say England, Becca say, and so on, so it means another win against France. France, Becca say, okay, it's not the
5: English.
10: And so Becca said, they will pray for pride. But when you look at the game itself, I think the European team is among head and fans. Louis Van Gaal in 2014 World Cup can say, we didn't hear about this game. Gareth Southgate, Edomoko woke up in 2018 at the same thing that he first game, you know, unfair, and we had a heavy access on both sides. So the Europeans have different perspective as compared to the other continent, especially Africa and South America. I had 2 European teams. If it's on the board to entertain us, to for us to have a very good game, or more, we have numbers. It's a ghost, you know, will try to play. And aside that, player will be, when you woke up, I think he will be happy. Player will be on the board. I've been telling you, when you woke up, go, Rashford, how many woke up goes, Osaka, how many woke up do. So, I mean, the history behind it, you know, is another reason why I think they will play the hard out. You bring a very nice game, but it be into the standard of finals. Those who want numbers, I'm open numbers, goals, any other they are coming here, only they will go all out.
8: Okay. It's in our kind of FIFA ranking also points in here very important, but another thing is your Sikanes account, which is $30 million US I'll submit your account as a 3rd place. 4th place, no crab, Senya Kakra, which is $25 million US It's 5 million US dollars, a difference, and the womb. For the F, you know, Omuju Media Omujimu. After FIFA ranking, also now can amount jump between 5 to 10 spots. Wow. That was our ranking, you know, and also affect World Cup seedings, you know, for the next event, everything about so we see the World Cup now.
10: Sure,
8: so ranking a good, it's me, Buama, it's me, Mania, Matimu, Kuya, the Monte, be affected. No, it is when you're a good year, everything Buama is to do properly in the zona. One can say when you meet your San John again, them sponsors, nothing bonuses and supreme. Many players or more contracts, in your bonuses. For finishing 8th and then 4th. Players are also standard for brands. So, I don't know. Also, in your coin, Kakra, maybe Thomas, and your mate, Quinty, losing a semi final, a brutal, waiting to go from one game from glory to
5: FM
8: 48 hours. But 10th place game, no, and my 8th place leave with the tournament with a win, not losses. Maybe so it's within Kunimosa Kintima. And see, players will be say, we did win it, but we didn't go home empty-handed. So, and it's the last air ocean of the world stage, and so between Sandia Chobobre, Eujumedia, Edimunafi, MC the fifth one, usually France the most open attacking game for of the knockout. And see, both teams, you know, have nothing to lose. So almost extra goals. I was talking see you now abroad man yama etia kwe since I'm the kind of 2018 Belgium 2 and after England 0 and after 2022 and also Croatia 2 Morocco 1 and it's SIP and after 2014 and also Netherlands 3 and Brazil 0 I was talking see the abroad Emma Air France no West and Messi Costa and yama timi kwe ye de mom oma all black and right I was in a shiny see you connect no West and Messi Costa as a third and fourth place give me a very very important and very crucial this time as a UBAD HNT it's not the air trophy but 99% of the country's bronze at World Cup is still air massive Oma 99% of country are host to air sarkins no I am open bronze no so I say because as I meant to sorry I'm fortunate no go first one but the way it happened no one said no that's me you know you will try to 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
8: a job sense mom say France versus England third place game and your ball will happen
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2: It's not about the 90 minutes. It's what you put into the 90 minutes. It's not just about the win. It's about the will to win. It's not just about the jollof. It's about what's inside. This advert is FDA approved.
3: It's not just about the game. It's what you put into it.

0: points of FM. We are going 2026 FIFA World Cup. We are at third place and they yeah they are promo third place. Gema eto jano ye jiremu radio ye jiremu tin tin tin tin ukwa osua tibunu ayakrado ewa Zalivia Pub ewa osu Zalivia Pub osu na abuafua enei omu esu ya sin ema ya di live coverage no abra ina iti for sani abribia no ya bon huderu ene chiremu se ya shasi ya no ya 11th June ena ya share World Cup coverage no ase jume ukwa hudubibri eno masu ya ya de live commentary and I feel so World Cup minutes and the update via Eddie Abramo Betano believing make it raw sounds so general water changing people's lives as a paint number one since 1925 Bigo Energy big refreshing moment UMB Bank UMB proudly serving Ghana with speed since 1972 and of course they are the official banking partner for GFA and the Black Stars. Pep student, do the two. The Hiana said, Anopanawaye, what you choose, come. Yeah, Bomachi, Nancy, Beurumwa, bet me, I call extra time. Yeah, poor game, Anopay, what did you? Oh, say, or seno, no be acquisition. Gems, or Mope, Babya, Utmus and the Omeya, Aquinia, Aquacoche, but what the Pep student, three to choose, yeah, a clear winner, a free hall, and see a Yanopa, and then the Bray. Uju chuo siya na pa ene nubreno na wa numu eje wimhenyam na wa sanyi edifen na wa sinye pa Rush Energy Drink be bold be you Rush Energy Drink be bold be you na isa Rush Energy Drink kano unuma unya hwande fofrokra Sports Water don't just play dominate who is dominating this evening is it going to be France or England the Blues of France or the Free Lions of England. Why in a dominate and there? So who knows sport what are just I mean wait and then see who will dominate. In today, who is going to dominate? Is it England or France? And it's for what I mean refreshing energy. Unso de unimse unumusua mao and kwa anyway. Vim energy drink. Vim de inside, say unya vim, now de up de oye bi, and vim energy drink, and I know so here come for the amount. Alive soap, feel fresh, body ya yi, say body no, aye nahana hasoko. 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Now commentary since day one, 11th June up to a near year 18 July ya kina ye pepe kina ye 19 July yuwe kwa udu bebre nso FDA omwe FDA pa Las Palmas Four Center Las Palmas Four Center omu ejuane sa ye 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Rexona Jojo Antano a year come up pa 72 hours. Now it's a Rexona no a drown hot dente Rexona it will not let you down. Rexona it will not let you down. And my ocha said they won't go for muda abribia wasro. When you use Rexona, always on top. You are always on top. Rexona a year pa. Sansuna New Town Songo Rise omu inake ya hon ena ya she coverage yasi omu esu ya sima domu 106.3 asempa 94.7 FM ena feso live on domu TV ye yi mawoshe ye mfuni diye ekoso no visual seno na ye di live 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Yawabwantin Ye Jremo Dendendi Sadazi Ni Timono Engineer Senin Penifo Samuel Kwa Tata Yirenchi Sky on that the man Sky The man's guy. Oh, you super, papa. Oh, you super. You know, you have some kids to cry. I was Zelivio Pap. Osu. And Osu for. Yeah, no more. I bet you I am. 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

0: right, and on to 106.3 Asempa 94.7 FM. And yes, I'm Kitsu. I'm gonna say, Killian in Mappy Esri, Mappy Esri, Ewoho Archese, Omonyabri. Obi abekase third place no France for the media grono asam ketwa England for no so omo abaye pa but Rexona right to the occasion. Rexona, you have to, in fact, this occasion, a World Cup occasion, arise you. So Rexona right to the occasion. So we sweaty, oh yeah, bobo boy near France ne England boy. Hey, you go, hey, di abo ma unsaso. But, oh ma unsaso a, unsru, because unu se, oh Obambo. Obambo no, hey, Rexona. Wa motu ma ye, Inta baby ya na, ube rezu,
1: handsome.
0: You know, sir, you are protected. With Rexona, you are protected. A year 72 hours. And the age round, huh? Chale, whenever it gets intense, you know you have no choice. But, to write to the occasion with passion, with fame, and with the 72-hour protection Rexona gives, you know, you are safe. Abribiano, or fight for what is yours on and then off the pitch. So sweat here, obeti the baby, because. In 53, when I'm no bano, and can I bano, I say, a bribiano, oba hobby, now who yet, we hear him. The moment obey you sue Rexona Durant, you know you are protected. So choose Rexona, choose protection that moves with you. Hey, titia. Asem bianho. Ti, yeshe, na, yen yon feed, no. Cause, place, no, a room, a watana, no.

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1925, Big Energy, big refreshing movement, UMB Punk, UMB proudly serving Kana with speed since 1972, and of course, they are the official banging partners for GFA, that is Ghana Football Association, and also the Ghana Black Stars, Pepsodent Pure 2, I mean the brush every morning and that evening, Rush Energy Drink. Be bold, be you. 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Edwania. Emu ede say ye fufu say ye banku say ye bayure any still omo jello funo eye kama ye pa into Las Palmas omo juani ye kama Electroland Can Limited, home of electronic and affordable luxury, Star Cement Limited, building a stronger nation. With lucky crack it one dikasie Rexona, it will not let you down. Rexona, don't forget say Rexona will never let you down. And I feel so New Town Zunga Rise. Omo NSU asin makachi ose. 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White cap idie. 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Sane divi. Aha. Sene asya asyano. Ye kono. Sa yeah, quarter sa antenna and the third place. France against England. Le Blues against the Free Lions of England. Inti any game a de from kra. Achese Thomas Tuchel, head coach Edema England. The Nibra Breno Ansha Kwabias any when to me I'm coming home no when your bronze are more modern said as well she in my person will be passed and I'm to me and you only feed me this year because game on entry I'm a chassis I'm giving yes I'm back I'm a caca Messi, Mbappe, Salah Brazil, Uruguay, Argentina, Colombia US, England, Germany.

0: se untimi emade ane bomode na fe bewrem ewo osu empatam na yeka osu empatam dia bia ba ko ana se boso pa make a soluvio di amount bode kuta saka watani saka go. The three lions of England. All sets now. And so at the sun rugby too. Ne Frank Kano was runti. Frank Tani Konati. Nancy at Twa came in so. As I'm for 94.7 FM. That's your sign TNA, so 1-0 against France. And yeah, 1-0 according to France national team. But it France and France that be in Timmy Anko, 94.7 FM. Hey, come on, Jenna, Papa, I'm in Adao. Yanko, baby, Nansu, NA, personal, Edomosu coach.
1: Yeah, I think the France team.

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0: the Lions of England, the Kutabono. Passing the air bar, a planter the teddy. Ese, onu eneko, or ten a camera answer abbey, Rotaya, Tibon de Finisa, Bonne Kuta Mbappe, Mbappe attorney, I'm passing the pass not him, but comes over to me abana, France next not in France for never, France, Bakumi. What here, Raymond answer abbey, corner kick a cordema. France national team, coach Elsa Tina Opinia Wuse, Mbappe Akeke Kanahu, Anya Rikwadia, Unya Draw, Anasa, so Unya France Medal, Nabi Kofia, also I are there.
1: Oh yes, I think France in your exciting campaign, that was our World Cup win. It will be so bad, say, some moment to your own final, your own, or more better say, Jimuna, or campaign, or Minya Sufa, and Nakoboni. I think they will say, or more page, or more, or more to be competing, because England, show say, or much yet to me say, yes, final, no more to me uncle, but at least third place, Nedia, or more be at your own. So it's very important, and I bet what team, my friend in France, almost on Becky, your own.
0: 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Or see, check it to Anna Dikas here, Samson and Star Cement Limited. 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A person a stronger nation. One more hour, boom, barrier, a ho. And I've been your Star Cement, and they will your concrete. I will tell an answer about a simple amazing way to our idea and one is Tarsamin. Sansu and Electron and Canada Limited, Electron and say home of air, electronics and

0: forces, Omo Asaya, and the Nay Ewa, walk up on a left on the both ye, and said they say any connoisseur, Ewa SCP, and I pay a satellite, Kuntun say, na the Edna Saudu Nasaya, Ewa teacher Mantadia, Sadaso, Sakambiasu, Adan, was Yago, Ewa teacher Mante, Nana Buami, Bamade in Nakododium, Ewa Kuans Estate, or say, we build your dream homes, and no, and no, Omu Altarama, and the commentary, Efi, Osu, and the Lufia, Pap, a ho and your PR. Get a comment on the answer, a bit of a brown up here. I will pass nothing. Now, so bet me a Kwanadabe, went to me uncle, a adventure academy, France National Terminal. It baby, I will be on my entry. 0245-001749. So, what a card is Yanni kept goes about be on Tonka. Open for new towns and it's a day. I don't want to say 6.3 as I'm from 94.7 FM. Timino, Abbe Piemo, Ewo, Aye, Zaluvia, Papa, and Ewo Osu, and Timomania, that's also Baba, Ewo Osu, and Patem, Ewo, Aye Tato, and now Tessi, and our Numanawa, and Ebra, Aye, Zaluvia, Pap, a boss will come up. Let's see the other them. Daniel Otuasat now, Aye, Advantage England.
1: Yeah, I think so. Okay. Since I'm making Ocean England team, France team now. Honestly, midfield wise, you know, there's a little bit of confusion because Ocean Desire Emery and Abrante Fener Rabiota midfield normal bond. There's confusion. Kaka Ewoho and now no ball normal bond in. No, they are playing the ball and Abrante Fener Olise no.
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1: to another channel. Olise is a spark for the team. If they don't find Olise, it will be very difficult for a team to come alive and then play good football. France for AIDF, England for AIDB, and then your more yen is a Omo Dia Branch. Go!
0: The three lands of England. Omo Amatina Kasa. So they say 2-0 and it here France are planting it here and a Consa Ama Atina Akasa Tanity and a year to Bellum and Afe Hurricane Gemono first a year lineup and that's a first 11 Womo Enkahu three lions of England 2 Afe France national team and answer France 0 live Ewo Zaluvio Papa no Ewo Osu Enti Kwambiaso Mama Day Sobeba Nebianswe Timmy

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2: 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Yeah, she say yabeko back to yeah Osu na Gumwa Jema this year. It will be at Waso. France 0, England 2. We a third place gamer and no Koso live on Adum 106.3 Sampa 94.7 FM 2026 FIFA World Cup no and I go to the coverage no Ebra Unity 4. And see, Bono Sabre die, the Free Lions of England, the Free Lions of England, and you see, I can, 20 minutes, Oshe, Osman Dembele, Sanwati Bentua,
1: it's
2: 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Nacha said, Nira, who ye, papa, Bono, Edda, 10-year boxing mo, England 4, Eshe, Esro de Fita, and Afesu, Jesu na Mesro, and I said, Osha senia ya chacho amu no mesrego machira ya red amu town no ya white and a horse no so ya white and then we call ya
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2: 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Rexona, it will not let you down. Legend Refit, live from Osu. Yes, Osu, Ayedapa, Yankosu. Alright, Tom 106.3 Asampa 94.7 FM. Yeguso Esinko Nyaso 10. We are third place gamer Etocha between France and England, and so far Oshaboa France for Epa killing Mappy Aina for Mudie Nanso Aka Sanya surprise and Baba Nemo Go Seno Sanya on my first
3: 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And no aye man dear emra low libido no abano emano enuma wamunsu enya atinka from alive soap was say ube feeling fresh no feeling alive and no na make come for any amount sounds to an red zona say a name to see red zona now to see red zona let's say what you see aye performance aja and wash through it's none and also papa mo say yes red zona there next one no over to the big occasion would this spray who they turn deodorant no who you saw about say yes aye deodorant come pa 72 hours na that's what it's now and a person no ever done and also vim no ever bar. And one is seven who used to red zona or Altarama. Any other comment to that plus sounds in a fortune spread. You show me delicious, always on point. Fortune spread. You show me delicious, always on point. Sounds to and a Vim energy drink. Vim energy drink. Or see Vim day inside. Or Altarama. Any other comment to that bro? 25 minutes assets now. France 0, England 2. France 4, Omuda from a Camionua. Wamu MTV NTA Asampa 94.7 FM Atom 106.3 live from Antinene Yedifi Aye Saluvio Palm Vio Palm Ewo Osu Utru Osu Aye GRA Honomo Pele Ewa Ana Wamu Ewo Na Enedie Eja Saufi Utru Aye Osu Runabout Kesiana Aha There's a Wabadi Afa Owa Tawa Di Edeche Osu Kroman Kasankasa on the left hand side Honomwa Corner down Honomwa there's well room in TNA said it's a Zalubio Pab Bibia Awahabi And some be out pebby and in a biwaha. A fair drink be out pebby a biwaha. And I ought not a herboa. Namian Nukrini, there's any can. Baby, we have a contumtum and then answer that bed a bed a be. Salufio Pabadia. Hanemu etati ubetimino akodo nke ababa shana ese ubeke kama kama pa na bia e konkan bone kuta France wo mde ko pass na ko Mbappe no sinabe dabe dabe dabe dabe good save from the three lions of England Maguire of Manchester City coach.
4: Oh yes, I think it's a very very classic defense from Abraham friend Maguire, because to be able to anticipate say be a ball in between Trago keeper and now I find to defend that ball. No, very very good defensive ability. I make us say a very bona basso keeper and so yeah, they are very much because of man who is bigger. Deny a bunch of friend Mbappe the enough space over to me about born in the ashes. So kudos to my great say, who to me anticipate Coco Yis Abon or ever on.
3: 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Ni echinemu a, yegusu echinemu. Yechinemu ten ten ten ten ten ten ten ten ten ten ten ten. Bon écoute France now say referee. You see say play must continue. And to a game no so. Bon akwachire. 24.7 FM to 1.3. Apprentice Jared Dean Henderson. Bono ene yeko kipa sene se usina kaya de makesta palis bubu kono. 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Adina pida pide. Wake. Spend. Ye piano tree. Rev is a play must continue. Walk up weno. Obaba unse mne obe two and ene se bono datina. France is 0. England 2. France nede bono epa. Ewo England 4. Mankasa fem. Afedi unse. That England. Irem ewo defense war. One more airborne defensive game, no. Pass na from Koso. Now, Sarabi. Obetimi Akwana. Good play. Where you want the ball at all, but answer. Olise. Mike Olise. Olise. Real Madrid for second be as one back in FB by Munich. In TBH, Sabetimi Abamua. Born answer. Ball to Olise again. Cross Naba. Advantage now, Sarabi. Open board the ball at field. Asempa 94.7 of Matum 1.6.3. Sanisene, Rexona, Rexona, Rexona, Rexona. In Letolan Ghana Limited, Sansu and Kwans Tetatarama, and the Bomanes of Konasue, Nuaka Kote, Ayawa Tai, Ewa Teacher Mantena Nabuame, Nasue no Ewa, AC Pipo Kwasi, and Afe Utru Kuntunse. A honorable ewo satellite. Ubenyan Eho. Pass Nako. Nansu Dabi. Revise play must continue. Ulisi. Wadi ama Mbappe. Mbappe Deko. Mbappe. Mbappe. Tiabos nim. Mbappe. Dabi. Ni 8 goals no. Opebi Akahun. Eti denia bere papa. Bode kutabranta ni Chedi Radford. A twin advantage they call them at the three lions of England. Chedi Sene. UMB Bank. UMB Bank. Once it's UMB Bank proudly serving Ghana with a speed since 1972. 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Now Pep Soden, Pep Soden, Pep Soden. Once it do the two. Chichi wusia nopa. 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Wasi udi di wia. No what you can come up, Bonnie could have the three lions of England. 30 minutes so far. Asempa 94.7 FM to 1.6.3. What's now? So it's a grand finale, no. And you Spain against Argentina live. And what KT Pabano? That is our summer three chances. And I the April, but an idea, third place, no. And you France against England. And you're Benny. And what Osu? Saluvio Pab at home. Now, each name of the name, Saluvio Pab. Bono Kuta, apparently, Teddy Rice, Declan Rice, Bono Kuta Bono. What a pass, Nakubo Kosa to Kwanza. Kwanza back to Rice Beam. Rice, Nekuta Bono. And a foul call, Adema, the three Lions of England. Code so far, Mekasa Rice and Afri Konsamo. One more game, I easy. third place, no, aye, easy, and I say France bet me about Betty Cano, and me, be a year around 78 minutes, no, yeah, who say came, no, I feel the eye top.
4: Well, I think so, so far, so good. Who's a football anchor, Sano, the most important thing they say, who's a Unsada opponent, so see, and the team, my friend in England, see, or should I game na ne sada game ne so e na onno lady akaka crab ni akofesa ntini obe ya ni so be kitabo no no atweche France se ne be obenya kwan adanechi o hwe ni England for ne so ye na omo striker na ye friend Ivan Toney no or two defenders ni si striker 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currently there England in sada game. They are playing in a structured way. Omo attacking in a specific way. Omo defending in a specific way. So, so far, the team I have friend in England, any proof is I can see Omo in Abbey.
3: Assemble 94.7 FM, Rashford! I could save! And I could keep on what you have here. Yes, Rashford, no, no. What's in the name? What's in the name? Pa, coach.
4: Yeah, yeah, I think, na make no. Who's a team I friend in England, no? Omo, I had here, because Omo try as much as possible to find each other. And Obian and Baby Obefa, France team, Nankasa, especially with Omo Mayfield, no, Quine Baby, the whole, as a team I friend in England, realizing in Tema, Omo to me as a France funny baby, because social baby, Rashford, they shoot T-ball in the field now. It's that same, midfield on them. Rabiot and Desire Emery. Omo to me try and hold this our place, new close this our place. No, it's on behalf of the Quinny Bedown, Quand England, but me, I should be brave. If you feel, I'm
3: 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I want Zaluvio Pub. Zaluvio Pub, I know I want also. That's a GR important one. Close the one
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3: Messi Hoya, come up, pa. Sir, you have a night in a baby in Tabby. And one, a young Zaluvia Pop. Zaluvia Pop. That's a Hoya, come on. But a Kutambape. But Ray Abosinum. Mbappe. Sir, by goalkeeper Gina Henderson. And there's a press and on your press. I get and my people so say go kwanai. Essence and mercy ewa match to play tomorrow.
4: No cre and Vita Semeka just a branch of friend Mbappe or was so much at stake. Because and found some water place. Ube to me are still every new golden boot, no. Ain't in so fun na dream bra game him then then it just say be otina messy beshe it is and that you know now to me she two otina so far cup na na one fakra wo dey say say what you go in boot oh it also
3: mean saka no one look at your brand and the day roger back to our that's a pass knuckle saka my goodness born and say Saka saw the corner cookie panison and I and switch him up on over there my goodness mama mia oh Olise, Ekoniaba, Miami, I go for my swayate. Olise, the pass, not to other Kuma Mbappe. Now, Sidabi, Bonne say, I said, credible Kumsu, Amati Bonne finish him. I said, 94.7 FM, Atom 106.3. And like, Ewa, Zaluvio Paba, and Ewa Osu, Zaluvio Paba, Ewa, and the name, Osum Potem. Any other comment to Nefi Ebel? Nabi also sent me a coin. So they send me a copy of my events, Timono, etc. The Superman, and the S11, the SO Timakote, or no, and the Lydia, and the Ebai. Maybe also a coin can come up. And the Freeman, and the technician on duty. As a Obama, when they could have France, it's a coin answer, Nabi and Timiako. Pass the Kodibo Koso.
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3: Saka de Bonato, or a Kuma Brat and the TRA, Radford Neko, Radford. 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France, zero. 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
4: I say me Tiana Mekachel say Guinea France was born no. 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

0: 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I saw a branch of a friend, Saka, to me, the dad and Nana France and Mantini Yambedu, eh? That time when Nana Munyamba. So it tells you, say, psychologically, team my friend in France, Omunye, they are not psychologically in the game. And as Oman Shani, yeah. Debi ame wa sebo akwa ame kache mi players. Se football, se ye kwante o bo okra na ye record. Se nde England e tu misho omo five. Ebe record ebe o riasimu. Se England and France bo debi mo omo show omo five. Ite o se team a friend in France. Ombi e na ajimu no nye ready. Because this will be a bigger disappointment to the nation France than a semi-final no omo lose ye no.
1: 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Jim, Omuti, Omodena, Sakaneko, and Ombese Omunum, Minyanum Abunofabakase, Bebesebe, Bebesebesa, Bebesebe, Asam 84.7 of Atom 1 and 6.3, Sadesene, Rexona, Sona, Rexona, Rexona, Ositus Rexona, Nautus Rexona, they are Sak Nessa, Ade Papa, and what you. Every protection all the time. Every man hold by all the time. Every man wait 72 hours. Open way now for the AFM. Yeah, yeah, live. I will also Zaluvio Pam. Zaluvio Pam. Spencer. Or the pass now to a paternity. Eddie Radford. Now, so bet me a kwana. Watch a camera. A common abba. A common abba. Me not doubt. The three lions of England for a common abba. The three lions of England, whom are coming aba France for I tell you, Abia so met him about the Canada coach meet me today. A banner sign at a third place, you know. Om Ama game, you know. Just a game now for me.
0: Oh, yes.
1: Now for me.
0: Yes. I think say on Ankasa, no Mangasa, Omo form, Unsha, Grunim, and yeah, fine. I think that as a player, there, oh, you're professional. Situation, you know, what I say, first half, yeah, so three. Oh, my, and then on back because I had a young show. It is seen some here professional players. No more bomb, no more dinner for my dream bra game.
1: As a 34.7 of my tomb, 1.6.3. Yes, I can see Asima, Abianai, the three lions in the Kobiomuno, Nansu Dabi, the three lions of England, and Nadia, a Kamiansa. Come out now, my friends, but let's come here and say, Munina, get the quasi a momoko, a year, and you say, Brutimamo. Come here and say, we find the mama Yabetiti. Come here and say, when Yabetitia, and near a Haji, that be a Muntimi Meditati. But in terms of a year, walk up and I have Bono, or my friends, I went Nemo, at a Lions of England, 1998, Omotia, and 2018, Omotia. The three lions of England here, Omunya medals in Ibiache, 1966.
2: 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DNC, can I say, heavy traffic. Cars, no, Abba, Peso, ting, from Nsawom to Accra. Fiti Nsawom, Eba, and Cry, no, traffic, no, Abba, Peso, part, Ghana Police Service, your best ramo, pa, traffic, no, ting, heavy traffic, pa, more more free Kumasi bank crime if it is a woman bank crime and what penufo with ye madaroma best ramo se mumbi munko bi kwa musisia if it is a woman a bank crime come corner kaba a ye heavy traffic a bar peso pumpy and ya best ram penufo a heavy traffic 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I mean it's very pathetic. Very pathetic. 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
1: saka wacha edia to wanu kama Radford Ivan Tony Nasirabe Akasimano Mieno na Rafiam Fabian Tosua ene of the camp of Nigeria, so France is zero, England three. So the Sunday report in the team, heavy traffic from Sawam to Aya Pokwasi Ama Samai. They say to them, into Uba Bro, no comment in now, what's here to come up, come up. And to an advantage of the France National Team,
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1: 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Atom 1 and 6.3. And then France 4 access 2018. They were among the four. If you are singing, I'm not going to go here. And that's 2022. So, no more can.
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1: And they almost 14 to at home. I tell you, France here consists of pass knuckle. That's one ever. But poor man and the baby cry. Pass up a final. And Timianco, Roger. And they could have them out of three lines of England. Where Jada come out, Saka. Saka and they could have one. And also at the one ever. 44 minutes. And Rafi and they are Akana ever to soon after you acquire him. So they send they. Azar Paint. Azar Paint. Was in number one. Azar Paint number one since 1925. Paint to Papa Pa. Audi Paint to Dan Wan. There's a jar. And who Embu Polita. And Yahweda. HN Nasu. Rot Energy Drink. Rot Energy Drink. 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I will a year zero view. 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Limited, Omadaroma, Kumasi, Womo, Ewo, Abuakwa, Kana, Ewo, and Omo Butu. 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
1: Fair Asempa FM Koshabu Menkani Liverpool Brighton and Koshabu Spence or the pass not to Dakuma Rice Rice was Santa Seco Mangasa FM pass not to Brighton and Jimmy Fair Eze Yeji Wanine Ivan Tony Goss Naba
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1: Simon Wucha, France, first up, three goals, Sa England, ever winia, Usika, Ayasika, Pudo, Untimi, Eni, Bounce, Benimu Badaso, Nelson Kudim de Abba, coach, shocking result.
4: Ah, me catch you.

0: already in a very good strategy. 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It is a Wushiasa team we had, England team, yes, Okase, Omunji, Medal, Bia for a year, yes, not so many opportunities on Beja, Omubeku. Na enye me wanwa say England for betumi ashe France 5 because e man ten no mugum no Saka matches na he na wabo Rashford matches na he na wabo Ivan Toni matches na he na wabo o she man ten na egum na bebre no mu sheda mobi it e ne de chini beje o mu no me it is a France team e be bo ma o mu form team bragro nya sa dia ade be yo mu
1: as a 24.7 FM atum 1.3 wa how aba Pesa Abba Pasano and the Ekono Ekanum Nebana Ansu and A Yehwe de Bekwakosi Pressure upon the pressure Pressure at the France Fosso Apprentice Tedesa Cabo Tugos Asat now of Edikai Rice as a one and a concert on also as a one live a war. Salufio Pab, Salufio Pab, Salufio Pab, Menadao, Coach, Anmuete, Ivan Toni, Kona Kika, the mother three lions of England. Hey, Kona Kika, the three lions of England. As a 94.7 FM, Atom 1063, Nelson, I don't know. Coach, don't forget. Sir, on my England at France, I send a 6-0 pay. Was send a 6-0 pay. In the Akanano, and yeah, England 4-1.
0: Oh, Debbie. Now we can on Mian will be to me, I send a bear 7. Give your movie, on Mian, I send a bear 7. Because France gave no Nimu, gave no Mobi. Which was a player's not dream 9 years ready, so Mobi was a match with.
1: A corner kick of a Edika, yes, man, I assume. Corner kick a call the massacre. The three lions of England. Bakubimensa. Cross number. Goalkeeper Ibo Nasrabi. Revisai Fawa called it here. The three lions of England. France. And they. Omunda for Jimmy. And they. Womu empty me and Simweti. A Mantia Asia Kandema France. No. Abusia for Mbappe. Jie then Omama Kamu Ibrahim Konate Muninaho Sansuna Chik Womunina Hemwa and Yen Freddy Agro Bemranten Rabiot Omuninaho Confucian Ebasa coach of Freddy Kamba
0: here. I think so Freddy Kamba has been really exciting.

as an opportunity to try and bring excitement to the English fans. Mechanics of Edikany, we are every knee of Edikany air tactics. Tactics. Because tactical discipline. Because team I have friend in England show tactical discipline both in defense and in attack. Now so team I have friend in France almost show tactical discipline either in attack or defense. The only thing they are just trying to do is they are just trying to occupy the game. But I said talking about, and then you are professionals. And my and the master Agoyama Francie, they are very, very good materials are on any day. I'm a bit to start among teams. So, some man, I can say, yeah, I brought your friend maybe

opportunity to prove yourself. It is to me, dear, I'm disappointed for the first half of Team IFN in France, am I? And I kudos to Team IFN in England. Oh my dear, Papa, Papa, Papa, Papa, Papa, Papa, Papa, Papa, Papa, Papa, Papa, Papa, Papa, Papa, Papa, Papa, Papa, Papa, Papa, Papa, Papa, Papa, Papa, Papa, Papa, Papa, Papa, Papa, Papa, Papa, Papa, 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

0: for second half win because of Eddie Kennedy, team IFNO, France, Omanyadie.
1: Yes, live, Zanovio, Pabano, Ewo. And that's a 94.7 FM at 1 and 0 6 point today. Live in the day, and they're going to be a sweat team. I'm going to carry. It's a bit of a comment, sir.
2: Yeah, go more, yeah, my dish.
1: Yeah, but second half now. Yane salufobedin komo.
2: Okay.
1: Let me say, maybe by the moon over every day. I am a cool place. Once I may be a way today.
2: Yeah.
1: I have a nice place.
2: Yeah.
1: Come up, pa. Answer bed. Yeah, open the Lindina Duaha.
2: Okay.
1: Yane Saturday. We are quite a force and we are quite a time. It's a grand ante. I want Zalupio Pap.
2: Okay.
1: Who's Benghazi? Area new.
2: Yeah, I mean.
1: Benghazi area new.
2: Okay.
1: To our house.
2: Obewada. 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Your live coverage 2026 FIFA World Cup. And yati mamono. We a third place gamer Toja. Nah, I don't know why France for no or more. I saw my silence cry more upfront and yet potent. So first half, France, Le Blues, 0. The Free Lions of England, 4. Just a Rice, Konza, Saka, Abu Brace, Ewo Gamer, Eno, Ekosum, but me say, Susubi, Mom, say, your best, Mpenu 4, especially, Ghana Police Service, say, ne, trafficker, Ewo, in Samum to Accra Road, no, another thing, heavy traffic, pa car no abapi so te besese se moma kwanu munda homa ye na yenu anmo mo e kwanu mo ba no kwanu munda because traffic no e bo peso sa e mo production en koso intino from 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Well, so first half France 0 England 4. 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
0: oh, Jack. 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As I change the engine, no. I do body works. Change shocks. 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

0: buy one there.
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2: 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Mokope Star Cement EB. 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Concrete, you may be. Sell two foundation, columns, beams, and as a slabs. Star Cement, make a wasa mi bag bia eni ma papa wo mdi gumu no eya ti wo betimi e dia ye juma eya dia wo beni ho kra fa wo tuso na wa wo den se wo di ye juma e wo fi e juma m ana se o ma be bia hwe se wo be pestas cement wo betimi from 0531028877 wo pa ma hwe o ma wo be wo m e wo pon barrier e kwa na di ko eye pon wo mu ni gun filling station e di enim hwe star cement ana cement pa pa pa
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0: 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Because we tell them saying can I bano and you come up with passion, with vim, and with the 72 hours protection, Rexona gives fight for what you Charlie, Rexona. Fight for what is yours. The hell the NSA will confer because of Nkanti won't me and Kobejo. Mr. On and off the pitch, Rexona. Choose Rexona. Choose protection. Just
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0: Rexona, eke huye pa. 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

0: Lions of England. 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Messi Babia Wobiano, Mamentonka, Lai Babia Wobiano, now I'm a master one can lie. Sir Uwa Tessi, Uwa and Sawam, Uwa Kaswa, that's one master one can. 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
1: air,
0: Dollar Man, Dollar Man, Dollar Man, and I fail.

0: 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All right, Atom 106.3 Asempa 94.7 FM. Yeah, share. Say you been here feed, you know, back from Osu and the Kumwa Jema this year. Ejiremu Dendede Asedano Ebi Eso Mkoma Prasponders Ejimo Kwa Omo Eboye Ema did live coverage, you know, at Ema Yen 84 Vernas Sports Water. Whatever you are at work, say ne wada, say ne wedrum, and I say be a uwo a year. Efuom kura na kura na ya dedu bebi a usuo hu edin enti se wo edwumum ana se bia bebi bia wo hye bia no wo pese wo kipu wo body no eye refresh dia na chese the whole day no se ni body no ebeye refresh 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Yes, ingredients are who do a woman no, a candy woman no, a bomber skin no, it may they fight against germs. A who do so one jarry semuna and baba odiano and tokro bi and baby moa abobia rubu body moa so nurse and idiot will room what I sent here the rose, lemon, coconut, aloe vera, antibacterial, and then medicare. Sanso ye affordable. 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Lawson Herbal Center. Yewo eye. Product ahudu bebre ubien doctor eye Lawson urumudia the virgin doctor product ahudu omudia ba over a year 25 years ni eno moyo pretty e oman mu omude product ahudu bebre aba Lawson ba mesha Lawson eye loke mesha and then Lawson delay man capsules now Lawson delay man capsule no is for prostate protection what I say strengthen o eye urinary system no obi wo or a pain oh in waste be so it was said amount and so a boy and they did say be a compum up a so legalegi shibalo or lingi fridge known to me ya unum a delay man capsule na and we to my legalegi and now quite a weekend legalegi be so years or to legalegi I say na oak be son of said legalegi on tassia dia nurse bema coffer a year delay man capsule be then nana be muya legalegi maybe be unto me and cost from Lawson aye care mixture 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And Sabri die.
1: Hey, I just come and I'm so happy. I can't come and come and pa. And they pass us on a banana. Goes in flusa. Over 5.5. A happen. A two yuku. Yecha Roger and Nash from. And here far work on the ma Brenton and Jenny Roger.
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1: Power advantage according to ma Roger. A far work on the ma Roger. And there's umpire Ebija. Martin Mu Ayesiba. Bakola. Liverpool and no AAV. And TNA. And Nibra Sopa. 4-2. Asat now, and no, and you could them, ewo, Miami, Agopamaso. Free kick, call them a rise. It take away now, the straight to goalkeeper. Straight to goalkeeper. Oh, one, when I say Mbappe. But the pass, to other come out. Dembele. Dembele. No, Sulabi. Bonense. Short in a call. Umpire, let us say, Aja, Menadao, Martin, a mu ayatin, a mu ayase, a yesi, pa,
2: Jennifer,
1: a simple FM. Rexona, Tarama, Rexona, CNA, Wunya Rexona Deodorantana Ebejina 72 hours into Utusu Rexona Dia. There's a potassium power pa a move with you and what you know. Samson and a Pepsodent was it 2-2. Pepsodent was it 2-2. Tutu say Anapa Natusu Ayumini Umpawina Paddy. Offense where you black at the bar. Osiko mwa comment to no at live. Ewo aye offense. Anya for the ago. Offense where you black and eh. Obama dia be pimo ewo. Zaluvio papa. Zaluvio pa. Zaluvio pa. Ewo osua a herboso. Papa pa. A high cool place. Babiano. Let's all bet you a nipa pa. And eh. Kwambiaso. Bibi aditana kwemo. Mama G, the G General, Kasua Tima Market, Kwambiaso, Mama G, Bano, Zaluvia Paba, Zaluvio Paba, Herboso Paba Pa, and then, Messia de Ebeju Chebi, Zaluvio Pab, and the Anes Ebeju Nasu, I am 4-2. Assets now.
2: France 2,
1: England 4. Menada. Coach so far. I beg us, Empo Kemono. Afenia Sassiana.
3: Yes, I think the second half way, so we are seeing the real France team now, you know. Because with the real France team now, you know, they are very dangerous and then they are merciless when they are able to catch you on quick transitions. And on the end day, it's me about my, two goals, no, and I wish time now, I've just said about 58. It which means, almost cost for a bubble on the second half way, then, and then, one say, by the time at 90 minutes ni beso no team a friend in France e betumi atetika no because social ball no mo ball na asisi omo di attackers omo pace and e di aba inte abrante friend in Mbappe onya drop ban fin fin no beje ball ni pe Ousmane Dembele ko Bakola e ko player friend on Olise enso create some spark no fin fin wa e bo France team no it is second half where they be exciting am a team a friend in France
1: 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Bonekuta Brantan and Jerry Saka but they are quickly about to rise Rice and Echo but they are told to come out Ivan Toney Saka Eba Saka Eba Saka Eba Nansu Dabi Saka the one akwa kote Mike and what you wanna come out yama humanity and the France and then suddenly say Sigma Appliances Utu Shop Bia Kasa Sigma
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1: Sigma Appliances and no and number one there's no one no kit possibility. I pay a banner sample no focus technology. Focus technology. And one is over focus on equality. But I could Olise. Olise. Olise. No, sir. Olise, you have a chain. Bako, send a number here. Put money there. Anna Eddie, Edema Olusi.
3: Binia boy with the boy was Olusi because Mbappe and Dembele abo modern as plated defenders ni mum you know makwanya babe dem. Intimate as with a player of Olusi quality no. Sabo we obe me say no ho. And as a social game na ko so sisi ana. Defensively England and Rant and as omo omo chest omo bre because that discipline na na first half. Omo to me dey e ban ten babe ya compact e be defend wo omo afemu no sisi ano se France for ni nyanya bope England attackers ne midfielders no mo nante ti de bia no major defenders ne expose so omo kosu se ya dia enye mi wan say France better kan
1: asempa 94.7 FM 61 minutes and abo so far my creative one at order come that is a berety is a great gain rise ewo France for FM Omo pia pia bono de bona febo konso spends betimi akwana wa de bona 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
1: Ivan Tony no Odi Kan Epeya na Nansa where place na obekai ni na no ahansa na bobo no kwa no akobo that was an opportunity for Ivan Tony Tanko betime make no 5 Eddie ma the 3 Lions of England.
3: Oh yeah, that was a poor touch from my brand friend Ivan Toney because he could have done better. It was a spectacular pass from Declan Rice, but Toney into me and control ball ni ya eha no. I think also work on the first touch in so Kenya Sadi Anka by now what at now.
1: Kenya Sadi Anka by now. Bona kwako touch na pass nako whenever. The 3 Lions of England are putting him. Bakumin Mensa, Wachi Kwansa, Obetime Nye, Nansu Dabi, Boninsaye. Wasan de Bonakwache, Akuma Eze, Eze Bakiana, Eze Aki, Babosotinatim, Nansu Dabi and Timianko. Back to Apprent and the Teddy Rice. Kwansa, our far side, Kwansa Neba, Nabu, Nansu Dabi. France, I wonder what I feel. But the pass not said that come out. Olise. Oh, for me, Canada, that quite today. Bow to Olise beam. Was the Gaza man this year. The Gaza man from the England is winning. Getting to senior most brother Kwame Bramford, aka Steven Tata inside. Mampo equip him. Was the England. Pass knock on Mbappe. That'll be. My goodness. As was saying here, coach, Dembele.
3: I think so, yeah, there was a very good fit, but finishing touch because defender ni blockable bono. So the feint no yeah yeah was good, but I think the finishing touch now there was on fan count precision no and away nyani yeti as ye ko yinim no Dembele dia minim say the second time obenya we no be obeye ni homework here
1: 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Asempa 94.7 FM, live commentary, and brother Bianso, Timia Konkai, Sanso, the super, super, Mama G, Sokuta Commentum, Denenti, Ewa, Kaswa, Tima Maketa, and Yafredi Akro, Pasno. A fable goes to a 94.7 FM Atom 106.3 and it's a film energy drink. Was a film to inside a film energy drink? Film no. El one man ye be an a bit in Yabana. Pass Nako. France and Pedepe Yabon Eddie Bonetimo. Nice one and Eba. Bacola. Bonacuta Oluse. Our passing the attack crossing a bit in Yabana. Answer Abbey. Spencer Makwine. About starting the short not him. So far, Roger, the one of today, France Abom say to him, Edibana to bet me a quack of fire. When piano show our ravis, the play must continue. Atom man and sources point 65 minutes. Papa, a cannabis me a take. Obetimi Edibisu Asandi Akaho. Bane Kuta France. Goal! Mbappe!
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3: Minia, this is what I'm telling you. I'm telling you, say, sad game way a gamer. A brandy a friend in Mappy, a bet me utilizing our winning the golden boot. You have the opportunity to win the golden boot. Messi or no anam or no, he's looking for a collective trophy. It's Mbappe, this is your moment to make sure says our golden boot way no, you grab it. He's very young, he has the ability to do it. It means just yourself first half no. Now we judge anyone on find a wunsha game name. Second half you are then wunsha game name. And then they wait to me and your two goals. Ah, France Eguso to take any bano. But the American is England in Rantia and there was some more moment in the hall because who to me to now say, Adia is see what was semi final and they are more about PM or third place, sporty. Who also so bad but now on watch a four goals. Now within a space of almost just 25 minutes, no, they are about to take a win now. A very, very poor defending from England team.
1: Pass Nako, Mbappe, Nasanabe, goalkeeper, Dean Henderson, Aquarius area. Kylian Nathan Mbappe. When Timmy and Ariel Cradia, the golden boot no, Esokuta.
3: Yes, yes, because he said, I can say, when you have 10 goals, I know a Bebuano, who knows? Then a chess watching Yamia Duma or Tina Messi Besse. It is the most important thing is make good use of your moment. And I end day, Wajere in the hole and I walk back to the game. So it's an exciting second half. Now, make us say, England, Imranti, and Sasso Motanaho, Emma France, for me to be better take away a renewal. My yes, idea, not just say, and they, almost we are seeing now, I said, they don't deserve to say, I was saying, you to me, and for me, come back to my crew.
1: And T, and no, I don't know. 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
1: That is a Quambia, so Bectano. Bectano say, so believe what? Won't so be winning. So what GDA? Say the three lions of England, bet me as a four. Ubenesica. So what GDA? Say, France will submit me at the Tekana. And also bet me at the Mutri Krana. Uska. Bectano. Also believing makes it a real. Oji tumwa, ebeba. Oji die omwa, ebeba. Betano. Azal paint. Azal paint. Also number one. What you say? Azaha. Enwa, I don't know. It's an announce brutal. Enya for the agro. Entine, wodano. We are asset developer. As our paint. And then I may come for Eddie Amal. Maybe I'll search me a conquer. But what the other? So be used to as our paint. Na and no more akoye Eddie Amal. Is you and be a darumo? Almost say nay. The Uyano Ghana card. No, I download the my UMB speed up. No, I will play stores in a pay. What me help your account within 1 million? Next and ten to my own pay. We're not paying. Then I said, Vim energy drink, Vim energy drink, Vim energy drink. What's the Vim day inside? Vim no, I walk inside. Brutal. No, I don't know. Sounds so, and Kwans Estate, a panacea, Kwans Estate, oye, number one. Teacher Mante, Nana Buame, we sitani bebre, Professor Kofi Anoti. We sitani bebre, Eddie Eguo, and they uko pim, I wanna stray out. And one is a water time, one time. Aye, Pokwasi,
2: and
1: a pay to, Kuntusi, light and swan, and a stray and air home. Na Kwans Estate say, and they will see a time without a time. No, we see at the mount Emma Unya without a baby. I would do to ever two. And Sassy want to man so anyone there and one is over Kwans Estate as I'm 94.7 of my 106.3. So there's a pep student at Daruma, pep student, or see two the two. I don't know what to say. For GFA and our paid the blast out of Ghana. Rats energy drink, or to be bold. Sports water, or to don't just play, but dominate. Tessadia, the three lions of England, a dominate of Fedekain. France also a dominate of Fatosu Emunum. Na, and a Vim energy drink. Women in the Equitem, Sigma Appliances, Lawson, Dire, Ginger, Lico. Lawson, Dire, Ginger, Lico. And no one Equitem, the name thing, Tabia Takum, was the key to May Vitality. And we are back. France 3, England 4. 71 minutes. 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Live coming to Baby Awobiano, NNA, any town. Mosong Foko, Mwachaman, this is a Tazini. Set Tazi, and I'm going to comment on my baby Awobia. Eteno, Enteya, Echanidi, Dabi, Enyaswa. Coach, so far, Tese, Akwe 4-3. Nkwafuamu diya kwa extra time, wana.
3: Agwane diya, Osho Senye, Akwane diya, Yaye, Hu. But Mecca say we have almost 28 minutes of game to play. But Nkechi, and I say 18 minutes of game to play. Nkechi, see my friend in England, I don't know, kuta advantage. You know, kita bono, kipi bono, try na make sure say team my friend in France onya. Then obey your obey try say obey ba beje bono if you ho. 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Na ma wa ma wa attack esna kwa kofa bono. Na nzwa kwa kwa se Thomas Tuchel. On to me who's any manager ni mranti ni. Sisi a confusion aba. Baby Edu no e hiya se coach. Ebe to me a tia jine mnu a control mranti no. Nu a ma ome who se baby Edu ni yani ewa advantage no. Obi anyabu tre ni yen kita bono. Yeah, fresh from because of who chase born and yambo born in Tomechi. Sana was our growing call. Sir Francis, so at the press and it to ye no more force your modia. Head they are boy, ye bet me I should be behind any extra time.
1: As I'm 94 from Atom 1 7.3. Case condom at Daruma. Case condom and Sobaita. And then there's anyone no. As they start with case condom and go smooth to there, case Sobaita. They say to them. We are Lam taking Rashid. Or see, listen to you live. Our Simon official town. France, not. And now, or the upper. Until Mr. Baby, I will be a man to come. Aye, 0245-001749. Aye, WhatsApp and our free test message. And so the amount. Baby, I will be ano. There's a ja, my ENT won't come, come, come, come, come, come, come, come, come, Pass Nako, Osman Dembele, France Foneko, France Neko, Bakula, France Nasdabi, Apprentice Tenny Michael Olise, one in the air, MG Yobachi, Basson for Bonn to Netino, and no any seminar.
3: And meet me as I say, walk up with Yankasano, Olise on Sherdam, and one funny, the go boot number. Because World Cup win, Eddie pass or Lisa, Ebese go war. In most cases, we're finding a war. Most advantageous places, Anka, and they, I was on to me, she goes, and Farmer France, ball or bono, say, I didn't go to me, the goes, Ekawa, Keneo, no super to me, our conversation, Imti, and Ebef, and they say, or no super bonny home or day, now I say go, or Honoma, Ebeboa, my friend in France.
1: Yes, Abana Sabeboa, or my Nitia de, France, I don't know. Let's be at the Dana Famo. Some 24.7 FM up to 106.3. 74 minute Ben Kasi. And Ben Nessa Brabe, Chimamami. Now for young Quenim live. Pass Nakwe, Tiabos, no cross Naba. Now, so the three lions of England are my crying. Asambe de Bocoso. Mbappe. Onya pana ti obebo mana kwa emi ense hu se muje ja na pema so be se pa e kan nan we nyina no coach e kan nan we se France 40 tia en sembe na the fans of England the press of England om ebeka afa coach ane ti ade tomato se hu e kan nan Yeah, to
3: Chelsea. As a coach, this is the moment. I was sorry, Gina on Nice, because I was semi final. No boy, who say it? Am I a better say? I was press conference, Musa, who say who defended what tactics I will use here? Nekabon, and they, and Yabakupeo. What's a nine? Am I yet? Tiba. It is a oh, Bibia. And now so person save Bibia. It was a summary. On to be dinner and nine. So now, on more mobile sa game, no. On for Mumbre Mum. Because Anyasa, now the France way, at the Petre Tisabo, we are. Coach, I have friend Thomas Tukio, Nasuba Sipa, and I and Yadia, England for Ebefano, Agrosso.
1: 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Zaluvio Pab. I want your neighbor. But you could have France, Mbappe. While long ball to Tori Abrata, the Jenny Dembele. Answer us quickly. Batu Osman Dembele Bim. Aye Fawa Kodema. France National Team Abrata, the Jenny. And then, Sense Kwambiasu. And Nibra Sopa, and Nibra Nabo, and Yanibra Ketua. And I'm in Mr. France, the former de Boni Diagro, Sanko for Nyabre. Womu Nyabre, papa. A canai, a canatia manakabaco. Uncle Fu. Canatia manakabaco.
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2: Asam
1: Bonafio passing into me uncle. And the three lions of England they say, Oma Kwachide, Omo A defendi, Ebiomo, and Omo defendi. Oma defendi, I'm going to take an amia son. Pass Nako, Waneba, Nasudabe, Mbappe, and Timianko. 78 minutes. Apprentice Teddy Roger Kutabono. Nasu a foul called him Roger. Mawusa coach and Teddy Thomas Tusio. Wabe Sakaya. And Sakaya Eba. Hey,
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1: Wasonumwa, Monsuasone. Baby and Ajapa Dian Ewano. Bonti, na the ref is na japa de na atwa kono. Eh bo ni ref cry. Nanso obi obehun say yes, Bema de unwe ni kwa se waja pa de udi wa gro. Because I want to be a brave, and and I brought to the essay, and I've Anthony over from essay. I've Anthony from my faith to Bellamond and Anderson, coach on Abba. Who thinks, and I saw you say a good substitution, Anna?
3: Yes, this is the perfect substitution, and Anna may expect it in Fifi or Emma, France, England, mine, because essay, Wabre, I've Anthony. It is the most important thing they say, was as a coach, no, on to me stabilize the midfield, no, on your players, I'll make me recover, as I saw joining attack. Jude Bellingham, very good with that. Anderson, very solid in the midfield. So I'm hoping, sir, change his way, a bit me stabilize the England team, no, I'm on to me, a day, I go your query here.
1: 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When your body is not going to be a and say, Batitude, to Bellingham, Jude Nako, Jude! My goodness, Jesus Christ! Hey! Cool, Jude Bellingham.
3: Jude Bellingham, this was.
1: Agro, no woman is so.
3: Agro, you are playing a match, and I was a four. You are sitting here, manaka three. When and then when your opportunity say was say one say now one say soon ye surprise and that was soon in few wow about where did ya grow? Remember that same ball we no nya against. Remember
1: Olise.
3: That same ball we are na Jubilee.
1: Coach Uka say onu akasa ni golden boot no one farm and the tournament ni there go abon to say the adjunso abo akoko. Hey. Waboy we open jan the night.
3: Olise as any real fish and yes go sisia born born and when you go on this film. But what they said you at the Korean war club side that behind the club. Because in the club side competition, you know, it is very important say, as an attacker, you should be able to provide goals for your team. It is what they said you when they run the club side the M1. Open Jan think by now. France has a team come out. Maybe Shasan can be on best fifth goal.
1: 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Omae the three lions of England, Amani Huruniha. Omani Huruniha, our semi final, 81 minutes.
3: And on Amikin, and Amikin, Jude Bellingham opportunity, we shall go no. Now you pressure and if you with team to teammates in so and no at least when him say what did you around your minute and I 88 him. I'm gonna cram. But when you had the ball we not say na press and corner out by my team. I think say England for no I'm bomb diana and one didn't be a woman mubiano. This time around more moon disappoint your country. No more force France man no more to me for more NBA I can say and yes idea ebeye adia ebeye ni mguwase kesye ama omaya friend in England
1: 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Ehu pa pa pa pa pa pa pa pa pa nipa kakra nipa bedinti Kwansa si akadi ma England Kwansa u mi ofa Kwansa wogo mwaja banu wonu na si kai ene ma three lions of England Asempa 94.7 FM Atom 106.3 live commentary ene de April Fiosu Ewo Zaluvio Pub. Zaluvio Pub. Zaluvio Pub. Ewo a cool place, I tell you. I had your mo papa papa papa do weekend. Friday, Saturday, Sunday. UPM matches. Champions League matches. Ye better abaha. Because I had hanamu and nika. Hanamu ya quiet. Ye baby ewo ye gidigidigidi. Eno anano. Into live commentaries and simple no. Kwambiaso Rexona Rexona or the choose Rexona no what choose protection that move would see you come past 72 hours message them as I'm 94.7 FM Pep
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1: 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knocker this will be the penalty Spencer and your penalty Spencer and this is the second penalty when you had the amount of three Lions of England and your penalty according to my penalty advantage according to the three Lions of England 5-3 number here Jumana Ebre and Ebre today Channel Sydney Asampa 94.7 FM Barcelona branch the way the owners will be cha we are the day Obecha Bruta oh dear say on Venia Grokra it and no a penalty call at the Ama penalty advantage and a captain of the side Harry Kane what on the coach and a branch and a team
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1: 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The three Lions of England and your penalty. Yes, Jubelema Jaidia Masaka. Wabo two goals dada. 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
3: Yes, Minya, me catch her, me didn't can catch her, say, Emra coach near changes. No, this is exactly what semi-final, no, me say, say, enko betu mi aye Saka, ya nankani team na stabilize. But city ya no, yes, our changes, no. Also, a penalty incident, ne, if you are branch FN, Jude Bellingham, or, and a call, yeah, Spence, etu mi dimrika call, ya, or call say penalty, ni woho. Na, Saka and Swaya, there, this time around, no, almost show, say, they are really in for the, bronze medal. No, it is that's a good penalty taken from him. Nothing goalkeeper friend Mignon bet me I have found. So it's an advantage to him. The question is, can they sustain it until say be a day against in the baby?
1: Asampa 94.7 FM with the Lions of Abrant and the Terry Hurricane to Bellingham Saka. And your body sir better than Rooney than Abrant and the Terry Beckham. Because our heroes Omunya silver medal. And a walk up, they are in a way of getting a bronze medal. And your bad crowd.
3: Oh, yes. And your bad achievement. And your bad achievement. Because with the performance of Mother Nedino, or World Cup, we, you know, a very, very, very disappointing. Say, be a omube kofi omenya bibi. Say, member. Na ma kofi en sapan ne ma menfa bibi nko anya kra no bisa me se sika de ma me den na me de koye ya metumi de bibi achro nti ene England e mrante na ya de
1: Asampa 94.7 FM we eye Sadek from Dama Ayinkro tiko mwa chama de se live comment ne tam tin Sanso and Ajiman Pempe and so they about I'm listening to you live for my perhaps clothing. Oh my. Oh, super Achimai Prempe, Achimai Prempe, Prempe. The whole Ghana, Ebana Sayem from Atadia Papa Padia, Achimai Prempe, from Ayempono, perhaps clothing, perhaps clothing, there's Abele Street, I know, Ewoko Kumlimi, Osifaya Penio, my name's Nana Kwaku, Achimai Prempe. Achiman Prepper, Oye, super, super, One, Yesu, Adam, Oye, Bruta. Achiman Prepper, Yami, Israel, Passing, Akobo, Kumso, 8 to 9 minutes, France, 3, the 3 Lions of England, 5. But you could have brought the Terrence Fancy, Nancy Rabbit, Spence, and Timmy Uncle, Abed Olisi,
2: Jennifer,
1: Olisi, and Emma. France 4 and they are minimum say the year mupa and say Mbappe Bese goes in B and was a 2. Was a 2. And I did a mess where Juma Yen Yami and Duma Dawatina. And also Ama came in the final and a bad day. Because mess where Juma to score 2 more. Mess is S2 or was it no more than Mbappe. Into a set 2 I don't know. And what I don't know. Asam 94.7 FM at 106.3 pass naba nanso ene yadesima enso na atoso referee Jesus em se nitimo ne kaka onye Jesus Christ e ni mutuno ofi Venezuela wadesima enso na atoso anka wonfa mienu bi ntoso matre lawyer se janye ye mama coach ana mebo
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1: as a 24.7 of matum 1.6.3 samra me no kasa bibia de time kama kama pa and konekika Tiban na suda bi antimi anko pass ne ku tam de de de amount ukopim e o new town Angola wa bwajuma new town Zongo Rice Angola Isao Abdullah Angola nyawe Isao wa bwajuma from March day 1 to 103 March Angola wa bwajuma Angola Angola Angola Angola Angola New Town Zongo Rice New Town Zongo Rice New Town Zongo Rice
2: Jennifer
1: 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Town Zongo Rice, New Town Zongo Rice, New Town Zongo Rice, New Town Zongo Rice, Angola, only wifi, more fire to you. 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
3: I think that so far second half we all mama very good exciting game because England France and Rantie no second half we ni a coach ni mi nim ni a coach ni katero mo but mo ba enu tu mu se omu di 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advantage over the game until say coach Thomas Tuchel and Sakaya are stabilizing England team no so betu aka say second half and no mama ye
1: asam 94.7 from atom 1.6.3 sema enso no yabom miensa pass in eba afabo komso to abranta ni chedi odise asu da be space wa club on the banner for okra wa yi bon e de bon e fio me na dawa ni bra apa sanso enene I am an international on air producer for the show and Las Palmas Food Center. 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And Jollof Fries in the Fried Rice Ninjina de Las Palmas. 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
1: 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Aka 1 minute 20 seconds. Enya Sadia. Yenya 9 goals so far. 9 goals in a semi anasempono third place match. Ebi ACA Ewo FIFA World Cup Munda. Dabi 9 goals in Fadi. Ebi NC da coach.
3: Me catcher will say, Dembele first ball be no nyaye na one body, you know. Me catcher will say, or lacke the precision, and nana was on fan finishing, no. And I'm a side catcher will say, the next one, a bebano, obesuya de fumu manaye ni ye, and they, and no, they are such a beautiful, kella no honoma, ama France, sa 4 goals, no. I think, say, a bebo, a brante friend of Pamikano, Swabaso, transition, no, send you see fan in Temo, de born a two muma, Dembele, no. Very, very good. England and Brant and Omon Omomomuso, yes, I had a grubby to me. Diom
1: 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And they open say one casano se baby now you don't come on. Now we enjoy pass knuckle. A plant at the team Jude Bellingham, Jude Knuckle, Jude Watani, Jude Go! Jude Bellingham, Wama Akato Sunsia Abba. Medica Kasa, England, Asse France. 6-0 pain. Goes to Makuma Kunsia. Wom Asebi pain. And a 6-4. Coach.
3: This is what we are talking about. This is football. When you are playing football, you best sell. But the most important thing is a yeshewa. Usube to me asebiana. And they usha first half 4 goals. England for ne say and kayabekani say France for natitini now. Now so and England for to me the 2 goals as I can. Kudos to coach my friend Thomas Tuchel. Me din can catch her say substitutions are not all day ban and then the stability but it's a day a branch friend Jude Bellingham. This is the second time I went at the same ball. I went to me